your community. Let's bridge the gap. We'll take you global, put your dreams on the map. From the villages of Africa to the capitals of the world, our flag of unity forever.

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0: 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The church auditorium, Entieo's Over Road, behind Yorkville Resort.

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Bless us and you prosper. 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

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Naudo, Kagadi, in peace it shall be. Build a home anywhere, and that place becomes home. 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

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We are one people, one destiny. 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We are all connected forever.

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We are all connected forever.

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1: You got it.

of the Son, and of the Holy Spirit. Amen. You expired, Jesus, but the source of life gushed forth for souls, and the ocean of mercy opened up for the whole world. O fount of life, unfathomable divine mercy, envelop the whole world and empty yourself out upon us. O blood and water which gushed forth from the heart of Jesus, as a fount of mercy for us, I trust in you. O blood and water which gushed forth from the heart of Jesus, as a fount of mercy for us, I trust in you. O blood and water which gushed forth from the heart of Jesus, as a fount of mercy for us, I trust in you. Our Father, who art in heaven, hallowed be thy name. Thy kingdom come, thy will be done, on earth as it is in heaven. Give us this day our daily bread, and forgive us our trespasses, as we forgive those who trespass against us. And lead us not into temptation, but deliver us from evil. Amen. Hail Mary, full of grace, the Lord is with thee. Blessed art thou among women, and blessed is the fruit of thy womb, Jesus. Holy Mary, Mother of God, pray for us sinners, now and at the hour of our death. Amen. I believe in God, the Father Almighty, creator of heaven and earth, and in Jesus Christ, his only Son, our Lord, who was conceived by the Holy Spirit, born of the Virgin Mary, suffered under Pontius Pilate, was crucified, died, and was buried. He descended into hell. On the third day he rose again from the dead. He ascended into heaven, and is seated at the right hand of God the Father Almighty. From there he will come to judge the living and the dead. I believe in the Holy Spirit, the Holy Catholic Church, the communion of saints, the forgiveness of sins, the resurrection of the body, and life everlasting. Amen.

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0: Alive Chapel joyfully invites you to the consecration and enthronement of our Bishop Elect, Rev. 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

Amiibo, born of fire, raised by peace. 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

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We are all connected forever.

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1: 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Reaching you from Eastern Binoculars Radio Uromi. As usual, I'm going to be giving you stories from different newspapers. The first one I have here is The Nation Newspapers. The first headline says, Police arrest suspected armed robbers linked to church and solar shop theft. Governor Eno inaugurates model health center. Oyo 2027, Adelabu set for former APC governorship declaration. Federal government targets $100 billion GDP boost through major tourism and infrastructural PPPs. Oyo NUJ congratulates Tegbe on appointment as power minister. Oboriwari exhorts palm oil, rain oil MD's father Ogbeche at 100. The case of Ned Nwoko and Ifeanyi Okowa let the history speak before ambition rewrites it. One of the nation newspapers, APC. APC built strong grassroots political family in Alimosho through consensus. BC Yusuf. Latif Adedimeji shows gratitude after Lisaba's double AMVCA win. What's on the nation newspapers? Lee SUP holds strategic meeting ahead of election security duties. And the last one says SIGP Adamu's path to victory assured after successful screening forum. Away from nation newspapers, I'll be taking you to Vanguard newspapers. The first one says NDC zones presidency to Southeast for single term. NPA pensioner still receives 30,000 naira. Ex-workers lament. Missing NYC member, lawyer found in Abuja after disappearing for 4 days. Nigerian team traffic to Ivory Coast for prostitution loses womb. Again, scores of Boko Haram and ISWAP terrorists killed in Foyd attack. Civil servants reject hidden 40% pay formula, issue strike notice. Also, the Vanguard newspapers, missing World Cup will be loss of many diplomatic assets. Iran FA. Ogun, Oshun, God, your support will make me governor elect in August. Oyebamiji. 85% of those accusing Wike have joined APC. Bauchi PDP governor aspirants. Last Monday, Vanguard newspapers 227. Fierce Mount Atiku, Obi and Kwankwaso may play into Tinubu's hands again. 2027. The odd favor Obi Kwankwaso as NDC zone presidency to South, MVP to North. The last letter says Ilebayo siblings under protective custody after treatment. Please. Away from that newspapers, let me take it to Punch. Newspapers, the first letter says Ogun AMP fought Abiodun's promises to compensate aspirants with appointments. Army repels ISWAP attack in Bono, recovers weapons. Abia not losing sleep over Kalu's political ambition. Labour Party. Police begin disciplinary action against officer Ifim rolling on ground in viral Ekiti video. Drones target Gulf vessels as Iran warns US. What's on the Punch? Newspapers. NDDC trains 500 youths, distribute buses and tricycles in Cross River. Police raid suspected IPOB camp, recover arms in Imo. Gunmen attack Rivers vigilante officer, injured personnel. Articles Morocco trip for wedding, not politics. Hey, there was not a punch. Newspapers, police intercept vehicle conveying suspected India hemp in Kogi. Declare 10-year emergency on health sector now. MMA president tells federal government. Police arrest two over vandalism and theft at Ondo Hospital. Our participation will stop men, chairing Women Affairs Committee, but not APC aspirant. Ensure probe into Datiyata's disappearance is credible. Amnesty tells IGP. And the last arrest says custom intercepts stolen Rolls Royce and Lamborghini, other smuggles from Canada to Nigeria. So the next newspaper, which is Leadership Newspapers. The first letter says, bank disburses 500 million naira to support smaller businesses. From NNL to MPFL, the Lagos Football Revolution, Jet AI shortage puts passenger safety at risk. NAAPE warns. Some of the Leadership Newspapers, INEC timetable unlawful and unworkable. Olawepo Hashim. Foundation deepens community access to waste management. Unity Schools alumni raises concern over proposed land concession. Taxes and levies law will eliminate illegal collection. Obasa. Some of the Leadership Newspapers have 120 defections reshape National Assembly. Bournemouth boosts European hopes with victory at Fulham. And the last letter says, NVCA 12 to Killmonkey wins best cinematography category. Away from the newspapers, I'll be taking you to Daily Trust Newspapers, which is going to be our last news for today. The first letter says, Goje scale screening says my constituency are solidly with me. Senatorial aspirants Bodejo handed over to EFCC after arrest. Malami picks ADC governorship form. So the Daily Trust newspaper, 2027, I will defeat any candidate backed by Bala Mohammed, PDP aspirant. Driver arrested as truck kills two in Lagos road accidents. Three headers killed in Plateau. Nigeria records decline in HIV cases as demand rises for prevention injection. From Delta to Gombe, nine suffers Senate battles to watch out for. Was on the Daily Trust newspapers, list rescue for abducted children in Lagos. 2027, APC clears Jamii Gwama to contest Gombe governorship election. 23-year-old bedridden Daniel thanks media for life support. And the last letter says, Yobe APC open to transparent primaries. Buni. This is about wrapping up today's headlines. Thank you for listening. I am Jide Chineye saying have a lovely day.

My betashios Nigeria country people, Bonga listeners out there, greet you now once again. I say welcome to News Across Geopolitical Zone for Niger. We'll reach you always from Eastern Binoculars Radio, where we'll torture you with your Bonga informate as the HOT. And we don't turn down here, goodbye again to open the newspapers and tell you the headlines as it is so bubble. My name now Jojo Namani, your country brother, and make I give you the gist as it did happen. First info, the rich will say, adopted Anambra medical doctor don't regain freedom. Thank God, say he regained freedom. US need only 2 weeks to hit all Iran targets. Who they talk this one? Your guess is as good as mine. And the president of the United States of America will be Donald Trump, and they give that update. Xenophobia, Africans cannot keep running from Africa. We must lend our voice. This one come from Kanayo. Oh, Kanayo. Yes, in don't shook mad on top. This xenophobia will go on for South Africa. Luke, they rocked by scandal. A senior official come alleged corruption, procurement, violation. And make we tell you also say the lifeless body of 23-year-old 100 level student from inside the Federal University of Technology, Akure, within they call Favor Olani Yi. They don't find them for inside the bush along the north gates of the institution. Very sorry news there. Soldiers, they wounded as Nigerian military repair a swap attack on Yobe Army base and then buy terrorists for that place. Not be small. Meku Kari, Commander Matawe, sit there for the papers. Police don't rescue 4 kidnapped children for Lagos. Army don't buy 3 terrorists. They come bust during ring for inside the casino attack. Yes, we could tell you also say on top 2027 matter, Fubara Emewule don't appear before APC screening committee. And for Lasma, Paisabai don't recruit and don't injure motorcycle. Lasma for Lagos, Paisabai don't rescue injured motorcyclists. Passenger for ghastly Lagos flyover clash. That's on a good one there. Thank God say they feel rescued the person. NDDC, they train 500 youths. They can't distribute buses, tricycles for inside Cross River. Now that one happen. 2027, S. Nasrawa Accountant General don't pick Guba nomination form. Senate don't confirm Rabiu Umar as NMDPRA chief. They can pledge energy security, stable fuel supply, and elimination of nationwide distribution bottlenecks. Make we see the products of all this one way they promise. Osun Gbapu, electorate go choose me as governor. Oyebamiji, and they talk that one. Make we see how far when the election don't finish. Justice Eberechi Suzuez, Yenson Wike, chairperson of the National Stakeholder Committee on the Review of the Child Rights Act 2003, they don't call for stringent penalties for rape and child sexual abuse. On top sport matter, for EPL, Nottingham Forest don't snatch late draw against Newcastle United. Troop don't buy terrorists, they recover arm for Yobe. Lagos State Police don't rescue 4 kidnapped children for Alafia bus terminal. And make we tell you also say, my husband faced impotence rumor in Tanzania before we had our child. This one come from Priscilla Ojo. And on top of the news again today, the 12 AMVCA for inside Kuhu Hotel, they celebrated Africa Entertainment Excellence. And this one can attract top Nollywood stars, filmmakers, producers, and creators. They could tell you, say, fresh killings for inside Bakin Ladi spark outrage as group they decry deteriorating security, weak humanitarian response, and that one a very sad one where it happened for inside Play 2 State. Nigerian woman, don't they arrested for India? Sake of say she carried 3.6 kg of heroin. Waiting you the you with heroin if you not be drug trafficker. Nasarawa State Senator Ahmed Wadada Aliyu and don't complete the APC governorship screening exercise for Abuja ahead of the forthcoming primaries. Peter Obi's defection from the ADC to the NDC, he don't fragment opposition
And this one, they potentially strengthening President Tinubu position for the 2027 election. And so the update issue for papers. And we could still tell you, say, on top of the news today, as they reach us, we get, say, 2027 campaign council don't condemn arrest of Miyeti Ala president for Taraba. FEM don't launch new scheme to bridge housing gap. And we could tell you also say GNC don't launch Nigerian Forum for AI Governance to secure Nigeria's digital future. Obi and Kwankwaso's exit from ADC don't dim hopes of democratic renewal. This one they come from Salihu. And the court zone adjournment. Yes, this one say court adjournment will stop ADC legitimate activities. This one they come from Salihu. And on top of the matter we consign Kane Film Festival, waiting you need to watch out for the WSF, he don't show for the papers. And we could see Taisi on top 2027. Delta South youths, they seek improved representation. And, Anderson Equalizer don't boost forest survivor hope. That's one for Sport Matter. And, FEM, they launch new scheme to bridge housing gap. And, one last thing for who will drop now. Sport Matter, this one come from Saka Ora. Then go see Arsenal to Premier League glory. This one they come from Mikel Arteta. And now there we go match break today for news across geopolitical zone from Niger. We'll reach you always from Eastern Bino Class Radio. And until tomorrow, we will bring you a fresh episode and package to come tell you within they make the round on top of the papers. My name is Jojo Namani, your special radio country brother. I salute Nawella Wella as they make a great day today.

the name of the Father and of the Son and of the Holy Spirit. Amen. Greetings of peace to you, dear brothers and sisters in Christ. Welcome to Matters of Our Faith from Esan by Nokulas Radio, your number one radio station in Esaland. Today we will be taking our first reading from Acts of the Apostles 16:11-15, and the theme is "The Lord opened her heart to listen to what was said by Paul." Certain say, from Charles, we made a direct voyage to Samothrace, and the following day to Neapolis, and from there to Philippi, which is the leading city of the district of Macedonia and the Roman colony. We remained in this city some days, and on the Sabbath day, we went outside the gates to the riverside, where we supposed there was a place of prayer. We sat down and spoke to the women who had come together. One who heard us was a woman named Lydia, from the city of Thyatira, a seller of purple goods, who was a worshipper of God. The Lord opened her heart to listen to what was said by Paul. And when she was baptized with her household, she begged us, saying, "If you have judged me to be faithful to the Lord, come to my house and stay." And she prevailed upon us. The theme of our gospel reading is, "The Spirit of Truth will bear witness to me." John 15:26-16:4. At that time, Jesus said to his disciples, "When the Counselor comes, whom I shall send to you from the Father, even the Spirit of Truth who proceeds from the Father, he will bear witness to me. And you also are witnesses, because you have been with me from the beginning. I have said this to you to keep you from falling away. They will put you out of the synagogues. Indeed, the hour is coming when whoever kisses you will think he is offering service to God. They will do this because they have not known the Father nor me. But I have said these things to you, that when their hour comes, you may remember that I told you of them." Reflection. The Holy Spirit witnesses with us. He opens the hearts of people to accept the message of Christ. Lydia's heart was opened to accept the message of Christ. We witness with our words and deeds. The Holy Spirit witnesses with us by opening the hearts of those who listen to us or meet us. We can witness by the way people see us handle our suffering. We can witness by giving someone a copy of the Bible, testing someone a verse of the scripture, praying with someone, giving a helping hand, consoling someone in pain, and visiting someone who is lonely. Be a witness. And we pray this day, O Lord, for all families that they may welcome Christ daily. We pray for all those who are distant from God, that God will draw them closer to Him. We pray for our intentions, that God will grant our desires and give us grace to abide by His word. In the name of Jesus Christ we pray. Amen. Thank you for joining us today. God bless you. Have a wonderful week.

prayer for Nigeria in distress. All-powerful and merciful Father, you are the God of justice, love and peace. You rule over all the nations of the earth. Power and might are in your hands, and no one can withstand you. We present our country, Nigeria, before you. We praise and thank you, for you are the source of all we have and are. We are sorry for all the sins we have committed and for the good deeds we have failed to do. In your loving forgiveness, keep us safe from the punishment we deserve. Lord, we are weighed down not only by uncertainties, but also by moral, economic, and political problems. Listen to the cries of your people who confidently turn to you. God of infinite goodness, our strength in adversity, our health in weakness, our comfort in sorrow. Be merciful to us, O people. Spare this nation, Nigeria, from chaos, anarchy, and doom. Bless us with your kingdom of justice, love, and peace. We ask this through Christ our Lord. Most sacred heart of Jesus, Immaculate Heart of Mary.

0: greetings on the on retrospect from Eastern Binoculars Radio Uromi. First, the headlines. Holy Family Chapel parishioners taught to embrace selfless love Sunday. Edo begins free hydrocele surgeries and lymphedema care across three senatorial districts. Use Nigerian diversity to build unity, progress, NYC urges core members. I am Judy Chinenye. Now the news in details. Catholic faithful at Holy Family Chapel join Christians across the world on Sunday to celebrate the sixth Sunday of Easter during the 6:30 a.m. Mass in Uromi, Edo State. Delivering the homily, Reverend Samuel Igbagbe reminded worshippers of Jesus Christ's farewell message to his apostles before his departure from the world. He explained that the apostles became troubled and uncomfortable at the thought of Jesus leaving them, but Christ assured them that they would not be left desolate, as he promised to send Counselor, the Holy Spirit, to teach, guide, and remind them of his teachings at all times. The cleric stressed that one of the major teachings of Christ is obedience to God's commandments, noting that true love for God is demonstrated through obedience to his word. According to him, people express their love for God in different ways. While some dedicate their entire lives to God through the priesthood and religious vocation, others show their devotion through generous service in the church, charitable giving, fervent prayers, and good works. Reverend Igbagbe, however, emphasized that beyond all these expressions, the most fundamental proof of love for God is obedience to his commandments, especially the commandments of love. He explained that Christians are called to love God above all things and to love their neighbors as Christ loved humanity. He therefore urged the faithful to examine their lives and ask themselves whether they are truly living lives rooted in genuine love or selfishness. The cleric further encouraged parishioners to avoid selfish expressions to love and instead embrace sacrificial love, unity, and compassion in their daily relationship with others. The report.
1: Love what? Your neighbor as I have loved you. John chapter 13, verse 35. Love what is a distinguishing factor. The way we express love matters a lot. So in an expression of love, it calls for questioning on how we would relate with our neighbors. It calls for questioning on how we live ourselves. And first of such questions would be, am I truly living a life of love or a life of selfishness?
0: In a separate news, the Edo State government, through the Edo State Primary Healthcare Development Agency, collaboration with END Fund, has commenced a statewide free hydrocelectomy and lymphedema management program aimed at providing relief for residents living with hydrocele and lymphedema. The intervention forms part of the government's efforts to expand access to quality health care and ease the financial burden of treatment for vulnerable residents across the states. Speaking during the exercise, the Executive Secretary of the EDSPHCDA, Dr. Kosin Ohimere Osaikia, said the program is being implemented under the leadership of the Edo State Governor, Senator Monde Bello, with support from EndFun. With a short break now, stay to come. Use Nigerian's diversity to build unity, progress. NYC urges core members. Please stay tuned.
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0: Welcome back for just tuning in. This is Eastern Binoculars News on the Air on Retrospect. Glad to know that you are still with us. Before now, I informed you that Holy Family Chapel parishioners taught to embrace selfless love Sunday. Edo begins free hydrocele surgeries and lymphedema care across three senatorial districts. Now, the rest of the news. The National Youth Corps, National Youth Service Corps has urged youth across the country to harness Nigeria's cultural diversity as a bridge to unity, peace, and sustainable development. The Anambra State Coordinator of the NYSC, Pauline Ojisua, made the call during the 2026 Badge A Stream 2 Interplatoon Cultural Carnival held at the Nnamdi Azikiwe NYSC Unity Permanent Orientation Camp, Omuawulu, Mbauku in Okasaga Government Area on Saturday. Ojisua explained that the cultural carnival was organized by the scheme to showcase the country's cultural heritage and highlight areas youth should explore and turn into wealth through exports and enterprise. To wrap up the news, a quick recap of the headlines again. Holy Family Chapel parishioners told to embrace selfless love Sunday. Edo begins free high celeste surgery and lymphedema care across three senatorial districts. Use Nigeria's diversity to build unity and progress. NYC urges core members. This is our office today on News on the Hour on Retrospect. Thank you for listening. I am Judy Chinenye. Have a nice day.
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1: Social media feels like the world's wild west, Hada. 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

0: Alive Chapel joyfully invites you to the consecration and enthronement of our Bishop Elect, Rev. 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

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So even though say you know they're ready to marry. Now what some people they always talk like as celebrities, they say their marriage no they last. I don't know who even started that one too, because it started from one person, one particular person. That fame they shock some people say, because you don't make that fame now. Once you marry, your brain will come they shake. So you know if you deal with one person, not be only one person go enjoy all these goodies whether your body plus money. Because of that, they come up for marriage. So because of that, now so many celebrities they just want to bump pikin. If you look around, you will see they even they mention themselves. Many they get like 3 or 4 or even more than baby mamas. So now what thing did they do for, you know, I don't know who teach them, but now so we they see them. But this particular guy, now their wife will be Priscilla Ojo, will be a Nigerian lady, actually come married to a Tanzanian guy. Come they talk during this podcast interview, say people thought that the husband was important until she got married to the man, or they got married in last year 2025. They can't welcome their first child in August. People still they think maybe it's through surrogacy or implantation. You know, say anything you do for this life, people must definitely talk. Now, so you be. So even as you know, the man wait to come marry, he reached 35, he said, let me settle down, and he can't settle down with a Nigerian lady, a very disciplined one at that, yes, because Nigerians were proud of the lady, maybe Priscilla Ojo, even the mama self raised her well. Because if you listen to the interview question, you will see how she just, you know, swallow everything, hook, line, and sinker. She answered every question very, very well with more.

also much intelligence and, you know, maturity. So now the man can settle down, come born picking. People still they talk, say, maybe not through surrogacy and or implantation. Say no be that girl now born now, because if you say the man no day important, if I don't born since, you see why this life like this, you get as it be. Anything you do, people must definitely talk. So for you to just stay on the safer side, do that one way go make you happy. Because the wife talk and say the husband is a very disciplined person. He knows what he wants and he goes for it at his own pace. So you know they like marrying anybody pressure him. So even though say he get many girlfriends before, they don't they date people. Say you know when he never get ready to bump pikin. So now when he marry, now he won't bump pikin. Now he don't bump pikin, people no agree. Say now he born him. Until they go born their second child now, people go see their thoughts and say, maybe another surrogacy. So that is that about Priscilla Ojo. People see the comment and say, the way she take answer the question, it makes sense, and added good name to her own name and her marriage and to the Queen Mother, where be the president of Single Mothers Association, where be her mother, Iyabojo. Yes, they praise them the way it take raise her daughter with so much discipline, you know, maturity, even though say she's not old though, she's still a Gen Z, but she gets so much intelligence and maturity. See, maturity not be about age, Joe. You get that one? So that is not about Priscilla Ojo and waiting people, they think about her husband. So the next info where they hear on my table today, say AMVCA 2026, Shola Sobowale and Kanayo wins Industrial Merit Award. Wow, this is really, really nice and this is commendable. A very big congratulations to this two Nollywood actors or movie stars, Kanayo Okanayo and Shola Sobowale. Yes, they see them for movie. So during this Saturday, they did this African Magic Viewers Choice Award, AMVCA. They do them every year. I don't know how many years do they do them all, but they did last one on Saturday. So there, now they can't give these people award. They give many people award. All the celebrities from different spheres of their endeavors. So far as they do well for that entertainment industry, so you deserve award, you know, depending on what you are doing. So this two Nollywood music stars will be Kanayo and Shola Sobowale. They gave them a award, like merit award for that movie industry. You know what they talk, say it don't say when these people did this screen, where they, you know, the movie industry, Nollywood to be precise, and they bring so much energy, so much, you know, entertainment, laughter, you know. Their movie itself, if they watch something, that it will bring life back. From north to south, they single. From north to south. Must learn one or two from it. Abi, I lie. So even those people, they call them, say they do sacrifice, every time you see them, they act all those kind of movies. But if you watch them to the end, you go see say they are trying to pass a message. So the problem is that some people, though they like watch movie to the end, they could just fast forward movie, or before you know it, it don't reach the end. I won't take understand the movie. Now how question be that? So this two Nollywood movie star, they give them merit award because they merit them actually. They don't too tell for Nollywood and they still they show their light till today. So my people, to the next story where I want Yanni today again, it says woman breaks down online over alleged abuse and financial dependence in marriage. This one is strong because a Nigerian lady don't carry, you know, into recom online when they cry, you know, it's waiting happen because of a marriage and it's wahala. And you know, say some people will never marry, they go they cry, God, I want to marry this person where they date, where this angel where they date, this God where are they see. People will marry, go see they cry, God, you know, like this, you want me to they suffer. So you see, say life no really balance. So this Nigerian lady actually, you know, took it to a page on social media, account they share with things she go through in her marriage. She talk to her that she no longer understand whether na marriage have been a punishment. That the husband no longer comes home, and you know, saying they tell the wife where he they go. The husband go just come off her house from morning till night, late at night. You know, they come back. Sometimes he go sleep there. You get so money to feed though.

money to do everything for the house. Na the woman na everything dey head. So the thing come there, you know, if na who na no go disturb. The thing come there disturb the woman, na why she come carry and come online. They seek advice actually because their pikin self still dey sick. And nobody to even tell. Imagine say you marry, and you know one thing about this story, like when these people are dating, they fit be loving, sugar. Like if I not see you, I no fit chop, that kind of thing. So when you come marry the person, just like one story when one lady carry con share for microblogging, will be ex, formerly known as Twitter, and that place he come talk say when she did date her husband, now everything where she tell her me do not the husband they do, the boyfriend then. But now they are married, the husband can't change. So if you be say, like you go just they blame people, say why you go marry this kind of person, sometimes you don't go move. Now why they say marriage na mystery. It is very mysterious. You don't go know how the thing they happen until you reach one stage like this. And you get as if you say, as you don't born pikin for that marriage, you can't live and come out. Now when this lady they talk with that, in pikin know well, the husband know the day house, he didn't come. You know they come back. Even if you come back, now just quarrel, they will come, they fight. Because the woman is already, you know, so tired and frustrated already. So she feel talk something, go vex the man, now so fight go boss. There, she can, you know, advise young people, especially women. Say maybe they find something do, you know, before, you know, getting married. Because if you say she not get anything she do now, you go hard. Say if you as a woman, if na hand work or if na anything, just make sure say you dey financially independent. Not just go depend on anybody because promise to open shop for me when we get married. Fa. Promise to carry me go London. No, don't worry. May do all those things before na get married. Because if once you na don't marry, na dear. Sometimes some people they do. Conclude. Some people they do actually, some no they do. And sometimes it not be the fault of the man because to family, to enter family, to born pikin, they take care of them. It not easy. So if now you and your wife, wait till now go chop, now I know too hard. But as now don't born one, don't born two, the pikin go wear clothes, the pikin go go school, the pikin go even like diapers and all that and all that. So now waiting, they make some things, you know, they come into fulfillment. So now why this lady the advice. Young girls, young ladies out there, before you marry, shall find something doing to avoid her dying though. So my people, right about now, make we sharply go on a musical break. Yes, let me give you another sweet melody because you need it to relax your body, your spirit and your soul for this entertainment where they gist you today. Roach Beat.

Welcome back from that musical break. Moving forward to the next story, where they here on my table today says Toyin Abraham reacts as Bobby recreates Vera snub moments with Funke Akindele at AMVCA. This one they could happen, you know, during that AMVCA where they go on Saturday. You know, during that place now for the awards winning and all that and all that. So Bobby, a comedian, can they give, you know, can they, you know, give joke? Now he can't be great. That thing will happen between Toyin Abraham and Funke Akindele. Two of them are Nollywood actress and producers. So you get, remember say I just know about that one where it happened, where they go movie premiere for Lagos where Yabojo hosted. So for that place, Nain, I don't know what thing they happen between Toyin Abraham. They can't get issue, you know, Toyin Abraham and Funke Akindele. So that time, they can't carry and come outside. Because as Toyin Abraham, they greet everybody. Where they're the same table where Funke Akindele did. So she comes with everybody, constantly greets Funke. Say, Auntie Funke, Ekaro, Abi, Eka, something. Now that they greet in their language, Funke no answer. You get? He can't greet him again. He come and see again. Can't still touch him. Funke just focus. Waiting should they look now front. Like, he just concentrate. They look where should they look. Everybody where there, they tell themselves no say. You know, Toyin Abraham, they greet him. So, as Toyin Abraham won't pass, so, in court, can't still touch Funke's long hair. He can't turn to know who be that person. He can't still be Toyin Abraham. He turn again. To show you, say, the matter, the rift where they between them, not the small one again. Because everybody where they that place, notice the person they greet them. So since that time it happened, I think after 2 days, Toyin Abraham come make video say that can't snob in with Funke snob and for public. They very very embarrassing. Say because of that, she no fit for her life again. Greet Toyin Abraham. Even though say people they tell them they go reconcile because all the reconciliation that been happening after their fallout. Now she they initiate them. Say Funke to the carry malice. So because of that, she no go like to greet her again, and she don't follow her for Instagram. So because of that, during yesterday's AMZA, so now that place now, comedian Bobby can they recreate that incident, can they tell people about how it happened. You know, Nigerian now and comedians, and so they do everything they go turn on me to joke. They can they tell people how those two people take, you know, create one scene during that movie premiere, everybody can they laugh. So some people even think that he go vest these two Nollywood actresses, but you know, vest Toyin Abraham is still they do video today. That is the update, say they do video. See, they laugh because the thing they funny now. So my people, away from that one. So the last info, last story where I want to yarn today on top today's entertainment gist. It says lady rejects men earning same salary as her. So they come from a Nigerian lady. Actually, she's of the opinion that she no fit marry a man that works a regular 9-to-5 job earning 200k. I know monthly. Yes, she says she not feel marry a guy where they date, you know, where they earn the same amount with her or the same salary, you know, as her. You know that kind of thing now. For instance, now you they work, you they earn 100k or 20k, and your boyfriend comes to the earn the same amount. According to her, she says she not feel do that kind of thing because number one is that there will be no respect. She says she not feel respect the man very very well. Like say, you know, for the men now, men supposed to provide, supposed to earn higher and all that. This one now web say she they earn the same amount. Say which where the respect will come they come from. That's their own opinion and that's how you understand it. Say she know fit marry or date that kind, you know, category of salary earners. So people can see the talk say when thing happen, say why did this say like when a woman do work, she can't earn higher or they sponsor a man or they feed a man for relationship or for marriage. Say say men, women know they like respect that particular man. Even though say the man is hard working, you know, he gave very, very hard working. Just that fortune never smile at the man. Yes, because of that now you can't disrespect them, they disrespect the man, they talk bad like what we say. You don't fit talk on a normal if the guy they earn much money they take care of you. Say why they happen like that?
So that question are for you with the listening, because me and Mufi are Saram, because we were growing up to meet, in fact we grew up to meet it like that. You don't deal like that before, and it's still deal like that now. You hardly see where a woman, they make much money more than the husband, and the woman they respect them. It is very, very rare. Like, I don't know whether not only in Nigeria that one they happen though, I mean they happen for other countries. They're very, very rare, like, you know, head of a camel passing through eye of a needle, honestly, if I'm not exaggerating. Because even though say the woman start them, maybe if you say don't worry, we'll manage, you know, don't worry, I'll take care of it. Just give that woman like 2 or 3 years, sir. Everything will change. The way they talk to the man will change. Now why this woman, this lady today, they talk to, she know he start time. That's the way she know one finish. She don't just want to disrespect anybody. Now why she know if he date person? Where she and I'm the end the same salary. So you on your own opinion, what do you think? If you marry person where you and I'm the earn the same in your salary, monthly salary, get. So how do you feel, you know, as a woman earning the same salary as your boyfriend? So my people, now here I go talk with for today's entertainment. Jeez, thank you for listening. Till tomorrow, keep listening to Esan Binoculars Radio Romy. I remain your host, Mujudike.

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1: Hello, my betacious Nigeria country people out there. I salute you now speciously. Yes, I know that one hard to pronounce, but and so I think we're coming to come the Hangar Show, the big boy show, the biggest show on top of Sound Binoculars Radio, the place where the young real matters, where they affect our youth, they affect our lives, they affect our future, and they affect our society. Today, the matter we want to talk about is not easy at all. The matter the pain, a serious matter, and waiting with this matter soon, and then they call human trafficking, especially how them they carry young girls go use for prostitution and sexual exploitation. And the matter we carry come, make we come shake the table wella, just in case you put your leg for there, I mean you don't do that since, and make you know how to balance well. My name now Jojo Namani, and I'm in the back of the MIC, and Torino they finish for all day. And now, so don't come, so we get plenty of G's to talk about. But before we go there, shook man for the G's, make you imagine this imagination with me. Imagine, say, your daughter, your sister, or your girlfriend tell you, say, don't worry, I finally see better job abroad. My suffering don't end. Everybody happy, everybody they celebrate. Pictures they fly for WhatsApp. People they say, finally, God don't answer prayer. Or 3 months later, her number don't they go again. Nobody feel reach him. Then one midnight call enter, and all you dey hear in a crying voice. Please help me, them deceive me. My people, this thing not be Nollywood scribble. It dey happen every single day. Young girls, they disappear into modern slavery. Not be because say them be criminals though, but because them believe say life be better. Today, for Inside the Hangar Show, we will talk about the dangerous business where they destroy life quietly. Human trafficking of young women for sexual exploitation, and how trafficker they operate, why many girls they fall victim, how social media don't become hunting ground, and why desperation don't become weapon for evil people. Because sometimes the most dangerous trap, not they look dangerous at the beginning, sometimes they look like opportunity, sometimes they look like love, sometimes they look like helper. Yes, so for Inside the Show today, if you get any young sister, daughter or friend, or even if now you they chase greener pasture, sit down, listen carefully, because this conversation will save your life. Welcome proper to the Hangar Show. We're gonna take small shikele break now and make we just drink water drop cup. And when I come back, we'll come to GC the many on top of the Hangar Show. We're gonna stay tuned when they come back.
0: Wanna chill with the big boys? Okay, call me to Anger for Isambai Nicolas Dudley.
1: Yeah, my betacious Nigeria country people, now welcome back from that short break. And just in case you're joining now Inside the Hangar Show, we for the talk. And as we don't carry waka come, we're ready to summon you the hot update as it take concern the topical carry come. And just in case you don't know, the matter we discuss concern human trafficking of young women for sexual exploitation. And make I tell you now one story. Yes, the story is sad because story plenty. This one did very real. One 19-year-old girl, what they call Ada, she in a bright girl, ambitious, full of dream. She want make she help her mother. She want better life. She want try to see her young siblings say they not they sleep with hunger. She don't tire to the year. Just manage. Then one day somebody message her online. Hello there, I see your picture. You dey beautiful. Eh? They get a dead job opportunity for another country for you. Free visa day, free flight day, accommodation included. Everything sound perfect, too perfect. But when poverty they shout for inside your ear, eh? Even danger will begin to sound like opportunity. I don't know tell anybody, not even her mother, not her pastor, not her friends. She boarded the bus, then take the flight, then the nightmare begin. Passport they seized, phone they collected, threats, beating, forced into prostitution. And every night, she cried quietly. They asked herself one question. How did I get here? How did my dream become this? My brothers and sisters, this is not just a movie script. It happened right now to somebody's daughter, as many they talk to, somebody's sister, somebody's friend, maybe even everybody listening to me tonight will feel related to what they talk to. So, this story so with plenty. Get what will happen for Delta State, where the first PRO for Delta State come out for Facebook on talk recently. That one, it shocked me and it pained me well. Why? Because I want 19-year-old girl, this one still happened to, and then I age zero, all the way from Delta, and that one happened. And what thing happened, they say, this 19-year-old girl can't get the mama's sister friend as a table down. Before you know, that one they come advice and say, work deal, every course na NBD place now when they make them. Before you know, they don't lure this small girl in that road though. She don't travel go every course. And when she reach there, they come see and say, man, job not there anywhere. And just false rumor, false lies to take force her into prostitution. Now they tell her, say, the job what they see as a bill on a prostitution job. When she reach there, she say she not fit do one. Before you know, then beat her. They can't inject her. She not gonna know where she did again. And they can't tear her belly. Come out her womb. That one pain me well. Tear her belly, come out her womb. So that she could get free to do the prostitution job. And when she can't get herself back, she not gonna dey here. Before you know, then Karen Bufo Moto can't drop for Lagos. And she can't manage from Lagos, come back to Delta State. Police don't arrest those people as me and you they talk to. So this matter so in near house where we'll not be waiting there far off, not waiting there happen for society because hardship day. And that's why we go they shook man so that in case you did for inside that table, make yourself know what they talk about. Now human trafficking, he did read. And the painful thing be say many victims never even realize say then they human traffic until they can't escape to become almost impossible. When they come to say man to escape, he done the impossible. Now that end of the realize, say, a trafficking hand, I don't enter. So what in this human trafficking really mean? Now when some people hear human trafficking, they're going to think, say, not only kidnapping. No, it pass like that. Human trafficking are when people, they deceive, control, or force another person for exploitation. It means, say, they want to use human beings, they make money, like, say, the person not get value. And when we talk sexual exploitation, now when them force or manipulate girls enter prostitution or sexual activities, we do not really want. Now, hear this one where. Not be every travel opportunity be trafficking. People, they travel genuinely for school, work or business. But trafficking start when lies, manipulation and exploitation enter inside. Traffickers feel promise better work, modeling contract, scholarship, marriage abroad, connection, soft life. But behind all those promises and suffering then hide. And the painful part be say, sometimes now people where victim know they recruit them. Friends, neighbors, even family members sometimes. Traffickers have been studying human weaknesses. They know when person they desperate. They know when person tired for suffering. They know when person they find quick escape. And are there, then they attack. Now, make we ask ourselves, why these things still they happen? First reason, now poverty. Yes, make we not lie to ourselves. Hunger feet push person into a dangerous situation. When person don't tire to suffer, an opportunity go begin to look attractive. Yes, any opportunity, it will just look like attractive. Then unemployment see join, many graduate day house, no job. Youth they frustrated everywhere. Some when person promise better life abroad, you gonna see say man, hope will just quickly rise. Sometimes desperation feed blind person eyes, not the lie. The social media pressure encore, that one another wahala. Social media don't pressure many youths. Everybody they post enjoyment, big cars, trips, expensive lifestyle. And many young girls they ask, why my own life hard like this? Some don't know say behind some flashy lifestyles, now hidden tears and pain day. Not be every soft life clean oh. Yes, Yusef get that tremor. Another thing are broken homes and emotional neglect. Some girls not get guidance. Some not get love and support. So once somebody shows more care and attention, they will just quickly trust the person. Traffickers have beat this psychology well. Sometimes victims not foolish. Emotional hunger, they worry them. So we still get what they call greed or below eye, you know, be open eye. Greed too, they involve for inside this matter sometimes. Some people want quick money by all means. Society don't normalize sudden wealth. Nobody they ask question again. As long as money day, people will celebrate you. Weak values don't make many youth believe say suffering must end overnight. But life not be raised to make yourself get that one. So make we talk about how these traffickers today lure their unsuspecting victims. Now make we expose their method. First, fake job offers. Then go promise hotel work, caregiver work, saloon work, restaurants work. Everything go look professional. Fake documents everywhere. We also get a fake travel agent. Please hear this one carefully. Not be everybody will claim say them fee help you travel genuine. Some not traffickers. Then go gain your trust slowly before them trap you. Another one of fake modeling and entertainment opportunity, and go tell young girls, you fine, you feel blow, you feel become celebrity. For now, girls go meet one man online, the man go they sweet talk them, promise marriage, promise abroad life. Before she know what thing they happen, trap don't close. Chakam. Trafficker, not they always look wicked for the beginning. Sometimes, and go look caring, and waiting make them dangerous pass. Sometimes a friend go recruit friend because trafficker fee force victim to bring more girls. Yes, you begin now, talk to your fellow girls. Imagine that campaign. Then some go use ritual and threat, scare victim, collect passport, collect document, control movement. Tell them say them owe debt where they must pay through prostitution. And the debt is not the finish because exploitation and the plan from the beginning. My country people, another year, the why, the how. So, in case anybody they prove this matter before you, you gonna know how to balance well for inside the matter. Well, at this point in time, maybe we take small chicken break because we still get many sides to exploit for inside this topic. Keep plenty well. Make sure say you not turn your radio command. Leave them for inside Eastern Binoculars Radio. As they bring you the hunger show on top of the topic we'll carry come today. Stay tuned, enjoy this music. Jojo Namani, they come back for the other side.

All right, welcome back from that short break. And just in case you did, for dear to listen, this is on the Hangar Show, the Big Boy Show on Top Peace and Binoculars Radio, where we don't tantangle but to tell you many, many on top human trafficking matter, especially the one we concern girls for sexual exploitation. So right about now, as we come back, we're going to tell you the consequences and the human cost. Yes, my people, the damage from trafficking deep well, physical abuse, sexual violence, depression, fear, trauma. Some victims not fit trust anybody again. Some come back home emotionally broken. And waiting pain pass, we say, society sometimes will blame victim instead of helping them. That one wrong, victim needs support. They need healing. They need understanding. Not be to the mock them. If you see person we don't pass through this path, you need to just support them, because you know it's easy. Some guys disappear forever, but this matter who they talk to. Family not go hear from them again. Some lost their life trying to escape. Some enter drug because traffickers use substances to control them emotionally. Human trafficking, they destroy dignity. They destroy dreams. They destroy families. And even after rescue, healing fit take years. That's now why awareness the importance. That's now why Jojo Normani, the back of the MIC, they tell you the many, many sides we concern this matter. So right about now, you don't hear, you know, go fit say you never hear. My advice, you plenty well. Because we need to advise so that this prevention good day and hope good day. Before we round up for inside this program today, I make we take solutions. Because we don't they talk many things. Make we talk solutions. We don't talk the problem well. Solution makes sense well. First now say, verify every opportunity properly. And I'll say opportunity not deal, but make you the double check. Double check. Not just get fast from one person conclude. You do your own research. Ask person, ask your pastor, ask people with the respect for society. Say, see this offer. Don't be waiting person they keep. Just bottle and up. Only you want go abroad. You don't want to tell anybody. You want blow. By the time trap catch you, Changam, yourself go no say go be far. Not travel because person promised heaven and earth. Ask questions. Research. Tell trusted people. Check document well. If possible. Go where then they call immigration office, verify document. This one legit, I be not fake. Now so, now help a deal, now no as the matter they go. Secondly, make you try avoid desperation. Yes, hardship day, Nigeria hard, we not go tell you lie. It affect everybody, but not allow temporary suffering push you into a permanent problem. You hear that one? If you not hear, make I talk them again. Not allow temporary suffering push you enter permanent problem. Patience will save your life. And another thing where I need to tell you now, say, make you learn ski and value education. Be fine, girl. You just see everything settled. I love in vernacular. I guess you know what that one mean. So make you try learn ski. If you don't go to school, learn something they do. Even if not cover you they get for inside the better. Say you get your hand and you they use and do something valuable where they create value. And I tell you solemnly, you say go get value in return. Value education. School not be scam. You see all these people where they deceive you up and down. And if I can't do this one, finish now, I want to do this one. Forget, you do one first. By the time you occupy your mind for productive things, you're not going to get mind till they think doors and dirty, you know, go help you. So, not depend on suspicious shortcuts. Yes. Not depend.

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1: 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Reaching you from Eastern Binoculars Radio Uromi. As usual, I'm going to be giving you stories from different newspapers. The first one I have here is The Nation newspapers. The first headline says, "Police arrest suspected armed robbers linked to church and solar shop theft. Governor Eno inaugurates model health center." Oyo 2027, Adelabu set for former APC governorship declaration. Federal government targets $100 billion GDP boost through major tourism and infrastructural PPPs. Oyo NUJ congratulates Tegbe on appointment as power minister. Oboriwari exhausts palm oil, Red Oil MD's father Ogbeche at 100. The case of Ned Nwoko and Ifeanyi Okowa let the history speak before ambition rewrites it. One of the nation newspapers, APC. APC built strong grassroots political family in Alimosho through consensus. BC Yusuf. Latif Adedimeji shows gratitude after Lisaba's double AMVCA win. What's on the nation newspapers? List SUP holds strategic meeting ahead of election security duties. And the last letter says SIGP Adamu's path to victory assured after successful screening forum. Away from nation newspapers, I'll be taking you to Vanguard newspapers. The first letter says NDC zones presidency to Southeast for single term. NPA pensioner still receives 30,000 naira. Ex-workers lament. Missing NYC member, lawyer found in Abuja after disappearing for 4 days. Nigerian team traffic to Ivory Coast for prostitution loses womb. Again, scores of Boko Haram and ISWAP terrorists killed in Floyd attack. Civil servants reject hidden 40% pay formula, issue strike notice. So, on the Vanguard newspapers, missing World Cup will be loss of many diplomatic assets. Iran FA. Ogun, Osun, God, your support will make me governor. Elect in August. Oyebamiji. 85% of those accusing Wike have joined APC. Bauchi PDP governor aspirants. Last Monday, Vanguard newspapers, 2027, fierce Mount Atiku, Obi and Kwankwaso may play into Tinubu's hands again. 2027, the odd favor Obi, Kwankwaso as NDC zone presidency to South, MVP to North. The last letter says Ilebayo siblings under protective custody after treatment. Please. Away from that newspapers, let me take it to Punch newspapers. The first letter says Ogun AMP fought Abiodun's promises to compensate aspirants with appointments. Army repels ISWAP attack in Bono, recovers weapons. We are not losing sleep over Carlos' political ambition. Labour Party. Police begin disciplinary action against officer Ifim rolling on ground in viral Ekiti video. Drones target Gulf vessels as Iran warns US. So after they punch newspapers, NDDC trains 500 youths, distribute buses and tricycles in Cross River. Police raid suspected IPOB camp, recover arms in Imo. Gunmen attack Rivers vigilante officer, injured personnel. Articles Morocco trip for wedding, not policies. There was not a punch. Newspapers, police intercept vehicle conveying suspected India hemp in Kogi. Declare 10-year emergency on health sector now. MMA president tells federal government. Police arrest two over vandalism and theft at Ondo Hospital. Our participation will stop men chairing Women Affairs Committee, but not APC aspirant. Ensure probe into that theater disappearance is credible. Amnesty tells IGP. And the last letter says custom intercepts stolen Rolls Royce and Lamborghini, other smuggles from Canada to Nigeria. To the next newspaper have here, which is Leadership Newspapers. The first letter says, bank disburses 500 million naira to support smaller businesses. From NNL to MPFL, the Lagos Football Revolution. Jet AI shortage puts passenger safety at risk. NAAPE warns. One of the Leadership Newspapers, INEC timetable unlawful and unworkable. Olawepo Hashim. Foundation deepens community access to waste management. Unity Schools alumni raises concern over proposed land concession. Taxes and levies law will eliminate illegal collection. Obasa. Small Leadership Newspapers, how 120 defections reshape National Assembly. Bournemouth boosts European hopes with victory at Fulham. And the last letter says, NBCA 12 to Kill Monkey wins best cinematography category. Away from the newspapers, I'll be taking you to Daily Trust Newspapers, which is going to be our last newspaper for today. The first letter says, Goje Scale Screening says, my constituency are solidly with me. Senatorial aspirants Bodejo handed over to EFCC after arrest. Malami picks ADC governorship form. So the Daily Trust Newspapers, 2027, I will defeat any candidate backed by Bala Mohammed, PDP aspirant. Driver arrested as truck kills two in Lagos road accident. Three headers killed in Plateau. Nigeria records decline in HIV cases as demand rises for prevention injection. From Delta to Gombe, nine suffers Senate battles to watch out for. What's on the Daily Trust newspapers? List rescue for abducted children in Lagos. Page 27, APC clears Jamii Gwama to contest Gombe governorship election. 23-year-old bedridden Daniel thanks media for life support. And the last letter says, Yobe APC open to transparent primaries. Buni. This is about wrapping up today's headlines. Thank you for listening. I am Jide Chineye, saying have a lovely day.

My betacious Nigeria country people, Bonga listeners out there, I greet you now once again. I say welcome to News Across Geopolitical Zone from Naija. We will reach you always from Eastern Binoculars Radio, where we totally you with your Bonga informate as the HOT. And we don't turn down here again to open the newspapers and tell you the headlines as it is so bubble. My name now Jojo Namani, your country brother. And make I give you the gist as it did happen. First thing for the rich we say, adopted Anambra medical doctor don't regain freedom. Thank God, say he regained freedom. US need only 2 weeks to hit all Iran targets. Who they talk this one? Your guess is as good as mine. And the president of the United States of America will be Donald Trump, and they give that update. Xenophobia, Africans cannot keep running from Africa. We must lend our voice. This one come from Kanayo. Oh, Kanayo. Yes, in don't shook mad on top. This xenophobia will go on for South Africa. Look, they rock by scandal. A senior official come allege corruption, procurement, violation. And make we tell you also say the lifeless body of 23-year-old 100-level student from inside the Federal University of Technology, Akure, wouldn't they call Favor or Lani Yi. They don't find them for inside the bush along the north gate of the institution. Very sorry news there. Soldiers, they wounded as Nigerian military repair a swap attack on Yobi Army base and then buy terrorists for that place. Not this small. Meku Kari, come on under matter. We sit there for the papers. Police don't rescue 4 kidnapped children for Lagos. Army don't buy 3 terrorists. They come bust during ring for inside the casino attack. Yes, we could tell you also say on top 2027 matter, Fubara Emewule don't appear before APC screening committee. And for last month, Paisaba don't recruit and they don't injure motorcycle. Last month for Lagos, Paisaba don't rescue injured motorcyclists. Passenger for ghastly Lagos flyover clash. That's on a good one there. Thank God say they feel rescue the person. NDDC, they train 500 youths. They can distribute buses, tricycles for inside Cross River. Now that one happen. 2027, S. Nasrawa Accountant General don't pick Guba nomination form. Senate don't confirm Rabiu Umar as NMDPROA chief. They can pledge energy security, stable fuel supply, and elimination of nationwide distribution bottlenecks. Make we see the product of all this one way they promise. Osun Gubapu, electorate go choose me as governor. Oyebamiji, and they talk that one. And make we see how far when the election don't finish. Justice Eberechi Suzuez, Yenson Wike, chairperson of the National Stakeholder Committee on the Review of the Child Rights Act 2003, and they don't call for stringent penalties for rape and child sexual abuse. On top sport matter, for EPL, Nottingham Forest don't snatch late draw against Newcastle United. Troop don't buy terrorists, they recover arm for Yobi. Lagos State Police don't rescue 4 kidnapped children for Alafia bus terminal. And make we tell you also say, my husband faced impotence rumor in Tanzania before we had our child. This one come from Priscilla Ojo. And on top of the news again today, the 12 AM VCA for Inside Cool Hotel, they celebrated Africa Entertainment Excellence. And this one can attract top Nollywood stars, filmmakers, producers, and creators. They could tell you, say, fresh killings for inside backing laddie spark outrage as group they decry the terrorist security, weak humanitarian response, and that one a very sad one where it happened for inside play two state. Nigerian woman, don't they arrested for India? Seiko say she carried 3.6 kg of heroin. Waiting you the you with heroin if you not be drug trafficker. Nasarawa State Senator Ahmed Wadada Aliyu and don't complete the APC governorship screening exercise for Abuja ahead of the forthcoming primaries. Peter Obi's defection from the ADC to the NDC, he don't the fragment opposition
And this one, they potentially strengthening President Tinubu position for the 2027 election. And so the update issue for papers. And we can still tell you, say, on top of the news today, as they reach us, we get the 2027 campaign council don't condemn arrest of Miyeti Ala president for Taraba. FEM don't launch new scheme to bridge housing gap. And we could tell you also say GNC don't launch Nigerian Forum for AI governance to secure Nigeria's digital future. Obi and Kwankwaso's exit from ADC don't dim hopes of democratic renewal. This only come from Salihu. And the court don't adjournment. Yes, this one say court adjournment will stop ADC legitimate activities. This one still come from Salihu. And on top of the matter we consign Ken Film Festival, waiting you need to watch out for the WSF, he don't show for the papers. And make we see tell you say on top 2027, Delta South youth they seek improved representation. And Anderson Equalizer don't boost forest survivor hope. That one for Sport Matter. And FEM, they launch new scheme to bridge housing gap. And one last thing for who will drop now, Sport Matter. This one come from Saka Ora. Then go see Arsenal to Premier League glory. This one come from Mikel Arteta. And now there we will match break today for news across geopolitical zone from Niger. We'll reach you always from Eastern Banner Class Radio. And until tomorrow, we will bring you a fresh episode and package to contain you within the make the round on top of the papers. My name is Jojo Namani, your special radio country brother. I salute Nawella Wella as they make a great day today.

name of the Father and of the Son and the Holy Spirit, amen. Greetings of peace to you, dear brothers and sisters in Christ. Welcome to Matters of Our Faith from Esan Binoculars Radio, your number one radio station in Esaland. Today we will be taking our first reading from Acts of the Apostles 16:11-15, and the theme is, the Lord opened her heart to listen to what was said by Paul. Certain say, from Charles, we made a direct voyage to Samothrace, and the following day to Neapolis, and from there to Philippi, which is the leading city of the district of Macedonia and the Roman colony. We remained in this city some days, and on the Sabbath day, we went outside the gates to the riverside, where we supposed there was a place of prayer. We sat down and spoke to the women who had come together. One who heard us was a woman named Lydia, from the city of Thyatira, a seller of purple goods, who was a worshipper of God. The Lord opened her heart to listen to what was said by Paul. And when she was baptized with her household, she begged us, saying, if you have judged me to be faithful to the Lord, come to my house and stay. And she prevailed upon us. Theme of our gospel reading is, the Spirit of Truth will bear witness to me. John 15:26-16:4. At that time, Jesus said to his disciples, when the Counselor comes, whom I shall send to you from the Father, even the Spirit of Truth who proceeds from the Father, he will bear witness to me. And you also are witnesses, because you have been with me from the beginning. I have said this to you to keep you from falling away. They will put you out of the synagogues. Indeed, the hour is coming when whoever kisses you will think he is offering service to God. They will do this because they have not known the Father nor me. But I have said these things to you, that when their hour comes, you may remember that I told you of them. Reflection. The Holy Spirit witnesses with us. He opens the hearts of people to accept the message of Christ. Lydia's heart was opened to accept the message of Christ. We witness with our words and deeds. The Holy Spirit witnesses with us by opening the hearts of those who listen to us or meet us. We can witness by the way people see us handle our suffering. We can witness by giving someone a copy of the Bible, testing someone a verse of the scripture, praying with someone, giving a helping hand, consoling someone in pain, and visiting someone who is lonely. Be a witness. And we pray this day, O Lord, for all families that they may welcome Christ daily. We pray for all those who are distant from God, that God will draw them closer to Him. We pray for our intentions, that God will grant our desires and give us grace to abide by His word. In the name of Jesus Christ, we pray. Amen. Thank you for joining us today. God bless you. Have a wonderful week.

prayer for Nigeria in distress. All-powerful and merciful Father, you are the God of justice, love, and peace. You rule over all the nations of the earth. Power and might are in your hands, and no one can withstand you. We present our country, Nigeria, before you. We praise and thank you, for you are the source of all we have and are. We are sorry for all the sins we have committed and for the good deeds we have failed to do. In your loving forgiveness, keep us safe from the punishment you deserve. Lord, we are weighed down not only by uncertainties, but also by moral, economic, and political problems. Listen to the cries of your people who confidently turn to you. God of infinite goodness, our strength in adversity, our health in weakness, our comfort in sorrow. Be merciful to us, your people. Spare this nation, Nigeria, from chaos, anarchy, and doom. Bless us with your kingdom of justice, love, and peace. We ask this through Christ our Lord. Most sacred heart of Jesus, Immaculate Heart of Mary.

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First, the headlines. Holy Family Chapel parishioners taught to embrace selfless love Sunday. Edo begins free hydrocele surgeries and lymphedema.

pastor during the 6:30 a.m. mass in Uromi, Edo State. Delivering the homily, Reverend Samuel Egbagbe reminded worshippers of Jesus Christ's farewell message to his apostles before his departure from the world. He explained that the apostles became troubled and uncomfortable at the thought of Jesus leaving them, but Christ assured them that they would not be left desolate, as he promised to send Counselor, the Holy Spirit, to teach, guide, and remind them of his teachings at all times. The cleric stressed that one of the major teachings of Christ is obedience to God's commandments. Noting that true love for God is demonstrated

0: us through obedience to his word. According to him, people express their love for God in different ways. While some dedicate their entire lives to God through the priesthood and religious vocation, others show their devotion through generous service in the church, charitable giving, fervent prayers, and good works. Reverend Egbagbe, however, emphasized that beyond all these expressions, the most fundamental proof of love for God is obedience to his commandments, especially the commandments of love. He explained that Christians are called to love God above all things and to love their neighbors as Christ loved humanity. He therefore urged the faithful to examine their lives and ask themselves whether they are truly living lives rooted in genuine love or selfishness. The cleric further encouraged parishioners to avoid selfish expressions to love and instead embrace sacrificial love, unity, and compassion in their daily relationship with others. The report.
1: Love what? Your neighbor as I have what? Loved you. John chapter 13, verse 35. Love what is a distinguishing factor. The way we express love matters a lot. So in an expression of love, it calls for questioning on how we what relate with our neighbors. It calls for questioning on how we live ourselves. And first of such questions would be, am I truly living a life of love or a life of selfishness?
0: In a separate news, the Edo State government, through the Edo State Primary Healthcare Development Agency, collaboration with END Fund, has commenced a statewide free hydrostatectomy and lymphedema management program aimed at providing relief for residents living with hydrostele and lymphedema. The intervention forms part of the government's efforts to expand access to quality healthcare and ease the financial burden of treatment for vulnerable residents across the states. Speaking during the exercise, the executive secretary of the EDSPHCDA, Dr. Cousin Ohimere Osaikia, said the program is being implemented under the leadership of the Edo State Governor, Senator Monde Bello, with support from EndFund. With a short break now, still to come, use Nigerians' diversity to build unity, progress. NYC urges core members. Please stay tuned.
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0: Welcome back. If you're just tuning in, this is a Sambino Clash News on the air on Retrospects. Glad to know that you're still with us. Before now, I informed you that Holy Family Chapel parishioners told to embrace selfless love Sunday. Edo begins free hydrostele surgeries and lymphedema care across this Nitorian district. Now, the rest of the news. The National Youth Corps, National Youth Service Corps has urged youth across the country to harness Nigerians' cultural diversity as a bridge to unity, peace, and sustainable development. The Anambra State Coordinator of the NYC, Pauline Ojiswa, made the call during the 2026 Badge A Stream 2 Interplatoon Cultural Carnival held at the Nnamdi Azikiwe NYC Unity Permanent Orientation Camp, Omu Awulu, Mbauku in Okasaga government area on Saturday. Ojiswa explains that the cultural carnival was organized by the scheme to showcase the country's cultural heritage and highlight areas youth should explore and turn into wealth through exports and enterprise. To wrap up the news, a quick recap of the headlines again. Holy Family Chapel parishioners told to embrace selfless love Sunday. Edo begins free hydrostele surgery and lymphedema care across three Senatorian districts. Use Nigerian diversity to build unity and progress. NYC urges core members. This is all of you today on News on the Hour on Retrospects. Thank you for listening. I am Judy Chinyanye. Have a nice day.
3: Ege na re kahi ebe sunu oto isan la oto edo remu oto Nigeria rebe oye kona be san radio wa mu owo wa zore babulu wa re ka ban ho
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1: Social media feels like the world's wild west, Hada. 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
1: 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The good, the bad, and the malicious. 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

0: spins, 808 bass slides and cinematic rise, it builds up to beat drop.
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0: Lagos Pets. Glad to know that you are still with us. Before now, I informed you that Holy Family Chapel parishioners taught to embrace selfless love Sunday. Edo begins free hydrocephalus surgeries and lymphedema care across these Nitorian districts. Now, the rest of the news. The National Youth Corps, National Youth Service Corps has urged youth across the country to harness Nigerians' cultural diversity as a bridge to unity, peace, and sustainable development. The Anambra State Coordinator of the NYSC, Pauline Ojisua, made the call during the 2026 Badge A Stream 2 Interplatoon Cultural Carnival held at the Nnamdi Azikiwe NYC Unity Permanent Orientation Camp, Omuawulu, Mba Uku in Okasalga government area on Saturday. Ojisua explains that the cultural carnival was organized by the scheme to showcase the country's cultural heritage and highlight areas youth should explore and turn into wealth through exports and enterprise. To wrap up the news, a quick recap of the headlines again. Holy Family Chapel parishioners told to embrace selfless love Sunday. Edo begins free hydrocephalus surgery and lymphedema care across three Senatorian districts. Use Nigerians' diversity to build unity and progress, NYC urges core members. This is our office today on News on the Hour on Retrospect. Thank you for listening. I am Judy Chinenyen. Have a nice day.
1: Ege nare kahi ebe sunu oto isan la oto edo remu oto Nigeria rebe oye kona be san radio wa mu owo wa zore babilu bare kama ho
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0: Alive Chapel joyfully invites you to the consecration and enthronement of our Bishop Elect, Rev. 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

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We are one people, one destiny. Join us, the Igbo Community Network. We are all connected forever.

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Join us, the Igbo Community Network. 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
0: Do you have what it takes? 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

It started in Oguta, Imo State, Nigeria, now to Africa, and to the world. 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

0: Alive Chapel joyfully invites you to the consecration and enthronement of our Bishop Elect, Rev. 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
0: 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At the church auditorium, in Tieo's Overroad, behind Yorkville Resort,

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0: soft fits, 808 bass lines and cinematic rise, it builds up to beat drop.
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KC Records, where stars are born and legends begin the world.

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1: 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The good, the bad, and the malicious. 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

Amigo, born of fire, raised by peace. 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

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We are one people, one destiny. Join us, the Igbo Community Network. 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
1: Hello, my betacious Nigeria country people out there. I salute you now speciously. Yes, I know that one hard to pronounce, but and so I think we're coming to come the Hunger Show, the big boy show, the biggest show on top is some binoculars radio, the place where we the young real matters

0: where they affect our youth, they affect our lives, they affect our future, and they affect our society. Today, the matter we want to talk about is not easy at all, the matter of pain, a serious matter, and waiting for this matter soon, and then they call human trafficking, especially how then they carry young girls go use for prostitution and sexual exploitation. And the matter will carry come, make we come shake the table wella, just in case you put your leg for there, have you done did that since, and make you know how to balance well. My name is Jojo Namani, I'm in the back of the MIC, and Torino they finish for the day. And as we don't come so, we get plenty of G's to talk about. But before we go there, shook man for the G's, make you imagine this imagination with me. Imagine say your daughter, your sister, or your girlfriend tell you say, don't worry, I finally see better job abroad. My suffering don't end. Everybody happy, everybody they celebrate. Pictures they fly for WhatsApp. People they say, finally, God don't answer prayer. But 3 months later, her number none they go again. Nobody feel reach him. Then one midnight call enter, and all you they hear in a crying voice. Please help me, them deceive me. My people, this thing not be Nollywood scribble. It they happen every single day. Young girls, they disappear into modern slavery. Not be because they them be criminals though, but because them believe say life be better. Today, for Inside the Hangar Show, we will talk about the dangerous business where they destroy life quietly, human trafficking of young women for sexual exploitation, and how trafficker they operate, why many girls they fall victim, how social media don't become hunting ground, and why desperation don't become weapon for evil people. Because sometimes the most dangerous trap, not they look dangerous at the beginning, sometimes they look like opportunity, sometimes they look like love, sometimes they look like helper. Yes, so for Inside the Show today, if you get any young sister, daughter or friend, or even if now you they chase greener pasture, sit down, listen carefully, because this conversation will save your life. Welcome proper to the Hangar Show. We're going to take a small chicken break now, and make we just drink water drop cup, and when I come back, we'll come to the GCD many on top of the Hangar Show. We're going to stay tuned, we'll come back.
1: Wanna chill with the big boys? Okay, come make we hangar for a sound by Nicholas.
0: Yeah, my better shots, Nigeria country people, now welcome back from that short break. And just in case you're joining, now Inside the Hangar Show, we for the talk. And as we don't carry waka come, we're ready to summon you the hot updates as it take concern the topic will carry come. And just in case you don't know, the matter we discuss concern human trafficking of young women for sexual exploitation. And make I tell you now one story. Yes, the story this sad because story plenty. This one, they very real. One 19-year-old girl, what they call Ada, she in a bright girl, ambitious, full of dream. She want make she help her mother. She want better life. She want try to see her young siblings say they not they sleep with hunger. She don't tire to the year. Just manage. Then one day, somebody message her online. Hello there, I see your picture. You dey beautiful. Eh? They get a dead job opportunity for another country for you. Free visa day, free flight day, accommodation included. Everything sound perfect, too perfect. But when poverty they shout for inside your ear, eh? Even danger will begin to sound like opportunity. I do not tell anybody, not even her mother, not her pastor, not her friends. She boarded the bus, then take the flight, then the nightmare begin. Passport they seized, phone they collected, threats, beating, forced into prostitution. And every night, she cried quietly, they asked herself one question. How did I get here? How did my dream become this? My brothers and sisters, this is not just a movie script. It happened right now to somebody's daughter, as many they talk to, somebody's sister, somebody's friend. Maybe even everybody listening to me tonight go feel related to what you and they talk to. So this story, so plenty. Get what will happen for Delta State, where the first PRO for Delta State come out for Facebook on talk recently. That one, it shocked me and it pained me well. Why? Because I want 19-year-old girl, this one still happened to, and then I age zero, all the way from Delta, and that one happen. And what thing happened, they say, this 19-year-old girl can't get a mama's sister friend as a table down. Before you know, that one they come advice and say, ah, work deal, every course na NDBD place now when they make them. Before you know, they don't lure this small girl in that road though. She don't travel go every course. And when she reach there, they come see and say, man, job not there anywhere. And just false rumor, false lies to take force her into prostitution. Now they tell her, say, the job what they see as a bill on a prostitution job. When she reach there, she say she not fit do one. Before you know, then beat her. They can inject her. She not gonna know where she did again. And they can tear her belly. Come out her womb. Ah, that's why it came in well. Tear her belly, come out her womb. So that she could be free to do the prostitution job. And when she can't get herself back, she not gonna dey here. Before you know, then Karambu for motor can drop for Lagos. And she can manage from Lagos, come back to Delta State. Police don't arrest those people as me and you they talk so. So this matter so in your house where we'll not be waiting there far off, not waiting there happen for society because hardship day. And that's why we go there shook man so that in case you day for inside that table make yourself know what to traffic until they can't escape to become almost impossible. Yeah? When they come system and to escape, it don't be impossible. Now that end of the realize say, oh, a trafficking hand I don't enter. So what in this human trafficking really mean? Now when some people hear human trafficking, they're gonna think say not only kidnapping. No, it passed like that. Human trafficking are when people they deceive, control, or force another person for exploitation. It means say they want to use human being to make money, like say the person not get value. And when we talk sexual exploitation, now when them force or manipulate girls enter prostitution or sexual activities, we do not really want. Now, hear this one where. Not be every travel opportunity be trafficking. People, they travel genuinely for school, work, or business. But trafficking start when lies, manipulation, and exploitation enter inside. Traffickers feel promise better work, modeling contract, scholarship, marriage abroad, connection, soft life. But behind all those promises and suffering, then hide. And the painful part be say, sometimes, now people where victim know they recruit them. Friends, neighbors, even family members sometimes. Traffickers have been studying human weaknesses. They know when person they desperate. They know when person tired for suffering. They know when person they find quick escape. And are there, then they attack. Now, make we ask ourselves, why these things still they happen? First reason, na poverty. Yes, make we not lie to ourselves. Hunger feet push person into a dangerous situation. When person don't tire to suffer, an opportunity go begin to look attractive. Yes, any opportunity, it will just look like attractive. Then unemployment see join, many graduate day house, no job. Youth, they frustrated everywhere. Some, when person promise better life abroad, you gonna see say man, hope will just quickly rise. Sometimes desperation feed blind person eyes, not be lie. The social media pressure on call, that's one another wahala. Social media don't pressure many youths. Everybody they post enjoyment, big cars, trips, expensive lifestyle. And many young girls they ask, why my own life hard like this? Some don't know say behind some flashy lifestyles, now hidden tears and pain day. Not be every soft life clean, oh. Yes, you say get that tremor. Another thing are broken homes and emotional neglect. Some girls not get guidance. Some not get love and support. So once somebody shows more care and attention, they go just quickly trust the person. Traffickers have been this psychology well. Sometimes victims not foolish, oh. Emotional hunger, they worry them. So, we still get what in the decor, greed or below eye, you know, be open eye. Greed today involve for inside this matter sometimes. Some people want quick money, by all means. society don't normalize so

building wealth. Nobody they ask question again. As long as money day, people will celebrate you. Weak values don't make many youth believe say suffering must end overnight. But life not be raised to make yourself get that one. So make we talk about how these traffickers today lure their unsuspecting victims. Now make we expose their method. First, fake job offers. Then go promise hotel work, caregiver work, saloon work, restaurants work. Everything go look professional. Fake documents everywhere. We also get a fake travel agent. Please hear this one carefully. Not be everybody will claim say them fit help you travel genuine. Some not traffickers. Then go gain your trust slowly before them trap you. Another one of fake modeling and entertainment opportunity, and go tell young girls, you fine, you feel blow, you feel become celebrity, and so manipulation go start. We see they get online romance scam, oh, that one even they come on now. Girls go meet one man online, the man go they sweet talk them, promise marriage, promise abroad life. Before she know waiting they happen, trap don't close, chankam. Trafficker, not they always look wicked for the beginning. Sometimes, and go look caring and waiting make them dangerous pass. Sometimes a friend go recruit friend because trafficker feel force victim to bring more girls. Yes, you begin now, talk to your fellow girls. Imagine that campaign. Then some go use ritual and threat, scare victim, collect passport, collect document, control movement. Tell them say them old debt where they must pay through prostitution. And the debt is not the finish. Because exploitation and the plan from the beginning. My country people, not only hear the why, the how. So, in case anybody did prove this matter before you, you're gonna know how to balance well for inside the matter. Well, at this point in time, we could take small chocolate break because we still get many sites to exploit for inside this topic. Keep plenty well. Make sure say you not turn your radio command. Leave them for inside Eastern Binoculars Radio as they bring you the hunger show on top of the topic we'll carry come today. Stay tuned. Enjoy this music. Jojo Namani, they come back for the other side.

All right, welcome back from that short break. And just in case you did for dear to listen, this is not the Hangar Show, the Big Boy Show on Top Eastern Binoculars Radio, where we don't tam tam griba to tell you many, many on top human trafficking matter, especially the one we concern girls for sexual exploitation. So right about now, as we come back, we could tell you the consequences and the human cost. Yes, my people, the damage from trafficking deep well, physical abuse, sexual violence, depression, fear, trauma. Some victims not fit trust anybody again. Some come back home emotionally broken. And waiting pain pass, we say, society sometimes will blame victim instead of helping them. That's one wrong. Victim needs support. They need healing. They need understanding. Not be to the mock them. If you see person we don't pass through this path, you need to just support them, because you know it's easy. Some guys disappear forever, but this matter what they talk to. Family not go hear from them again. Some lost their life trying to escape. Some enter drug because traffickers use substances to control them emotionally. Human trafficking, they destroy dignity. They destroy dreams. They destroy families. And even after rescue, healing fit take years. That's not why awareness the importance. That's not why Jojo Normani did back of the MIC to tell you the many, many side we concern this matter. So right about now, you don't hear, you know, go fit say you never hear. My advice is plenty well. Because we need to advise so that this prevention good day and hope good day. Before we round up for inside this program today, I make we take solutions. Because we don't talk many things. Make we talk solutions. We don't talk the problem well. Solution makes sense well. First, now say, verify every opportunity properly. And not say opportunity not deal, but make it a double check. Double check. Not just get fast from one person conclude. You do your own research. Ask person, ask your pastor, ask people with the respect for society. Say, see this offer. Not be waiting person they keep. Just bottle and up. Only you want go abroad. You don't want to tell anybody. You want blow. By the time trap catch you, Changam, yourself go no say go be far. Not travel because person promise heaven and earth. Ask questions. Research. Tell trusted people. Check document well. If possible, go where then they call immigration office, verify document. This one legit, I been a fake. Now so, now help a deal. Now as the matter they go. Secondly, make you try avoid desperation. Yes, hardship day, Nigeria hard. We not go tell you lie. It affect everybody, but not allow temporary suffering push you enter permanent problem. You hear that one? If you not hear, make I talk them again. Not allow temporary suffering. They make you learn skill and value education. You see, our people nowadays, some people don't want to learn anything. They don't want to put their hand for anything. Especially girls. I beg. If I feel increase the mic, make you hear where I go increase this one. Especially girls. They don't want to put their hand for anything. They don't want to work. They don't want to go to school. Because say you be fine girl now. You just be see everything is settled. I laugh in vernacular. I guess say you know what that one mean. So make you try learn ski. If you don't go to school, learn something they do. Even if not cobble you they get for inside the better. Say you get your hand and you they use and do something valuable where they create value. And I tell you solemnly, you say go get value in return. Value education.

0: school not be scam. You see all these people where they deceive you up and down. And if I can't do this one, finish now, I want to do this one. Forget, you do one first. Eh? By the time you occupy your mind for productive things, you're not going to get mind till they think doors and dirty way no one go help you. So, not depend on suspicious shortcuts. Yes. Not depend on suspicious shortcuts. Build yourself gradually. Regrowth feels slow, but it is safer. Regrowth. If it's slow, but it is safer. Now, make a talk to parents, because now they left out for this matter. Parents who need to listen to their children more. Some of the parents who get nowadays, they don't know whether they get children at all. That's on a gross irresponsibility. Parents too, how can they listen to their children more? Communication, they important. Anything you're picking up, you tell, you're going to tell outside that. It means they may trust outside that pass you. So your parents, how can they draw their children everybody? Not be everything be scared. Not be everything be shout. Ask them, what did they feel now? How you day? How your body? What did they update? What did they solve with you? Draw them close, though. Otherwise, people will draw them close for you. Communication, they're important. Support, they're important. Many youths, they suffer silently. But you see, join why they matter. You know, they see how it's supposed to be. And if you notice suspicious activity around you, speak up. Report them. We get different agencies where they're in charge of. One of the agencies now, NAPTIP. Yes. And they prohibit all these trafficking persons and other related matters. Now then they handle them well. Report them. Silent, they help traffickers. You know why? Because they don't want anybody know their secret. Some, I don't even tell you, say they don't use Maggie for the matter. So they make sure say you stay silent. They go tell you say they don't swear, they don't do juju, they don't do nothing they happen. Report them. Yeah? You see the matter, so awareness, they save life. Oh. So if you don't bring them to the light, nobody could know what they happen for the dark. And to every young woman where they listen to me out there, if you be a young woman and they listen to me out there, your life get value. Your dignity not be market product. No amount of money worth your peace and safety. Not let social media pressure deceive you. Not let suffering push you into darkness. And if you don't already find yourself trapped somehow, I beg, seek help. Talk to somebody. You are not alone, no, for inside this matter. As I did round up for inside the show today, for inside the hangar show, I'm going to remember this. And be every open door. Now be blessing. Some door and a trap will protect your future, protect your dignity, protect your dreams. This and the hunger show. Stay alert, stay informed, and never allow desperation silence your wisdom. And bye bye for now. But before I go come out, make I just drop our studio WhatsApp line just in case you get anything to share. Make it not be like say you just hear from me and you get your own opinion and you not put down. So put your opinion for inside this matter we don't talk to. So that we will go the permanent side. The number now 080-5191-8139. Make a call them again so that if we give the number to somebody else, make you send us the message as the HOT. The number now 080-5191-8139. The next time we will meet my game for the hangar show to come tell you another round of many. I make una stay blessed. I make una stay sharp. I make una stay alive. I salute you now. My name never changed. Now see Jojo Namani. Now bye bye for now.
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We were online celebrating nonsense.

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If God has done this for us, let us do all that we can to live for God, whole and entire. In the first letter of St. Paul to the Corinthians, chapter 6, verse 19, the scripture tells us that our body is the temple of the Holy Spirit. 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

Focusa Rebecca, Bajima Guan Romo, Ramuden Rebecca Toy by GMO. And that day, look at Kenny Malu, not be say every day here and then I so holy. Give, now Mr. Give, you shall be given. But not be person when you give, you expect to come give you. 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
4: Hello, sports lovers. It is another beautiful day, and Big Billy is right here in the building to give you the latest happening from the world of sport. Please stay glued to your radio set and don't touch that dial. Big Billy will be right back after this break.

On the right, I welcome you back from that break. And if you are just joining in, this is Sport Review with Big Billy right here in the building. Starting from the local sport, the Nigerian Premier Football League has won clubs against violating in fixture directives for the final two match days of the 2025-26 season, stressing that any breach could attract several sanctions, including point and goal deductions, with match day 37 and 38 expected to determine the title race, continental qualification spots, and relegation battle. The league body insisted that all fixtures must be played simultaneously to preserve sporting integrity and fairness across the competition. In a directive issued by NPFL Chief Operating Officer Davidson Owomi, clubs were reminded that all remaining matches had been fixed for the same date and kickoff time. It has also become imperative to remind all clubs that the remaining games of match day 37 and 38 have been scheduled to play simultaneously on the same date and kickoff time of 4 p.m., Owomi stated. This decision is to ensure sporting fairness and to protect the integrity of our matches and results. The league body further instructed clubs not to request changes to dates or kickoff times, even in cases where their regular home grounds may be unavailable. According to the directive, any club unable to use its approved home venue must communicate an alternative NPFL accredited ground to the league before the stipulated deadline. Should any club have issues of unavailability of regular venues, such club must choose and communicate an alternative NPFL accredited venue before close of business on May 7, 2026, the memo added. Should any club fail to do so, the NPFL will choose a venue for the fixture. The NPFL also invoked its regulations to warn that any club found guilty of breaching the directives risk forfeiting 3 points and 3 goals. In another info, Nigerian Falcons have booked their place at the 2026 FIFA Under-20 Women's World Cup in Poland, surviving a 10-second leg in Malawi to eliminate Malawi 3-2 on aggregate and extend their record of qualifying for every edition of the tournament since its founding in 2002. The Falcons had arrived in Malawi with a comfortable 2-goal cohesion from the first leg in Ikeni, where an old goal by Malawian defender and a strike from Kindness in Fayi had given Nigeria a 2-0 advantage. That foundation proved decisive even as the young scorer produced their most sprinted performance of the tie on Saturday. Malawi wasted no time on home soil with Faith Chizimo breaking the deadlock inside 9 minutes to integrate the home crowd at the Bangu National Stadium. Nigeria came close to restoring calm when Ifeanyi delivered an attempted cross into the box and Favour Nkwochukwu met it with power. Only for the efforts to rattle the woodwork, the host carried their 1-0 lead into the break. The tie was drawn wide open 10 minutes into the second half when Chizimu struck again to complete her brace, leveling the aggregate scoreline at 2-2. A space and putting Nigeria on blemish qualification record under genuine threat. Coach Moses Aduku responded by turning to his bench, and the answer came in 62nd minute through substitute Precious Oscar. The forward pressed a Malawian defender into a mistake, seized possession and kept her composure to fire past the goalkeeper, restoring Nigeria's aggregate lead and silencing the home crowd. The Falcons held firm for the remainder of the match to see a 3-2 aggregate victory. The result means Nigeria will appear at the World Cup for the 12th time, having featured at every edition since Canada
2002. The Falconets, who have been runner-up twice in Germany 2010 and Canada 2014, will now set their sights on winning the title for the first time when the tournament gets underway in Poland from September 5th to 27th, 2026. Nigeria's contingents in Malawi also express appreciation to Nigeria High Commissioner to Malawi, Ambassador Ibrahim Mariga, and the mission staff for ensuring a comfortable stay throughout the trip. In another info, Pope Leo XIV received players, coaches and directors of Inter Milan at the Vertical following the club's victory in the 2025-26 Italian League Championship, praising the team's achievements while urging them to reflect on their influence on young people. In a post obtained from the Vertical City, S. Hando, formerly known Twitter on Sunday, addressing the player and club officials, the Pope congratulated the team on its success, but emphasized that sporting victories carry responsibility beyond the football pitch. "Reflect on the experience you have lived through," the Pope told the delegations. "May it become a message that is useful, especially for the growth of young people," he said. He noted that millions of children and teenagers view professional footballers as role models and often imitate their attitude and behavior. "Because of that influence, athletes must strive to promote values such as teamwork, discipline, humility, and respect," the Pope added. "Young people observe not only how champions win, but also how they treat others, how they face difficulties, and how they carry themselves in moments of pressure," the Pope said. He also warned against excessive individualism in modern sports, encouraging players to remember that collective effort behind every championship victory. According to the Vertical officials, the meeting concluded with a blessing of the team and their families. The Pope also offered prayers for young athletes around the world who look to sport as a source of hope and inspiration. The atmosphere turned lighter near the end of the audience when Pope Leo joked about the emotional strength football places on supporters, drawing laughter from players and club executives alike. Inter Milan visit continues a long-standing tradition of championship-winning teams meeting with pontifices at the Vatican following major sporting achievements. And with that info, I shall quickly observe a break, and when I'm back, I'll be giving you more info on the program. Please stay glued to your radio set, don't touch that dial. Big Billy will be right back after this break.

All right, I welcome you back from that break. And if you are just joining in, this is Sports Review with Big Billy right here in the building. Super Falcons goalkeeper Chiamaka Nnadozie is in contention for the Barclays Women's Super League Save of the Season Award after her spectacular stop against Liverpool in November 2025. And her nomination for the season top individual goalkeeping honor. The 25-year-old Brighton shortstopper produced a breaking fingertip save during her side 1-1 draw against Liverpool at St. Helens Stadium. Stretching all full length to tip a powerful long-range effort from Japan midfielder Fuka Nagoda onto the crossbar when a second Liverpool goal locked setting. Brighton were trolling at that time and the save proved provincial keeping them in the contest before they rescued a point late in the game. Since joining Brighton from Paris FC ahead of the current campaign, Nnadozie has quickly established herself as one of the club's most important players. She has kept 6 clean sheets in her debut WSL season and also challenging for the league's Golden Glove Award as the campaign enter its final weeks. Her performance has been central to a sharp improvement in Brighton's defensive record, with the club conceding fewer goals and putting together their longest unbeaten run in over a decade, a 5-match stretch earlier in 2026. Brighton, who finished 9th last season, have climbed into the top half of the table with Nnadozie's ability to organize her defense and produce saves in big moments, reportedly making the difference against the league's strongest side. And with that info, I have come to the close of Fashion Binoculars Radio Sport Review today, and I hope you enjoyed every bit of it. Please stay glued to your radio set and don't touch that dial. Big Billy is saying, do have a lovely day and God bless you all.

My fellow Nigeria country people, respect. My people, una do telephone now for hearing from us on Esan Banaculas Radio Gongon. Like no other station, my listeners out there. In fact, you people are wonderful. Make no worry because everywhere marama, everywhere is a bubble. Everywhere good, in fact, everywhere still. Make no boil more rice. Sit down, get it back. Because at the same time, it is this type of Chuk Mata Proko program, what would they call my people? Unado. I'm a forces, the theologian, if you call me Mr. T. And the same time, if they carry my talk more from old school level, carry call new school level based on all things have passed away, and build everything don't become new school level update, what they play for Abodo country, Nigeria, and beyond, based on game changer, as even for Israel, where Unawa fare well, Emily. So my people, for this salutation program, I say bravo, I say boku for now. I greet all of you now for this Unado, as we salute you now from here. So for based on how they play from here, my people, at the time, when we say, man, we they bring out a little update for this world, when we say, man, it happen for our country, Nigeria and beyond. Our WhatsApp number where you feed your mouth for this Unado program, 9B00519181139. But record the WhatsApp number again for clarity sake. 0805191839. And then if you reach out to us, country us, talk your own so that we got our mind together as we chat together for that WhatsApp number. Reason how you the reason this will not do as we salute now from this program. So now no say this time so at the time when we say they do political issues, political things for Abodo country, Nigeria. So more right on. As they play so, you know say, Nakando, might be the second largest population of voters after Center of Excellence, which is Lagos State. And that means say, Kano State, to be precise, say, not the beginning of failure for presidential election. Based on Vara Online and other social media network, Facebook, friends and other sources, just as in the Bible, they say, in everything there is a season. Now, so it be for Abodo country, Nigeria, for this political season, so when we did, my people, and for this Unado program, for this Matasso, what we want to talk, now, concerning launch attack against Obi, based on the largest voters area when it became Kano State when I first talked just now. So waiting happen be say man, you now know this guy when they call Aji Asari Tokumbo, he can talk relating to Obi movement with the Kwankwasia movement. You now know say so many people don't they decamp from other parties to NDC when it be National Democratic Congress Party, including some from APC, Gongongong, Rade Kolobi, from the ruling party to the minority party, who will be ADC based on the Obi movement and the Kwankwasia movement, will be say the month Gidigba for the ADC as presidential candidate, flag bearer for that party, so for inside the ADC. And Obi now, you know how the guy they doing, you know, they do, they share rice, they share plenty. You know, they do all those kind of things to the entire people. So, as if they doing, you know, done again, donate 25 million naira for one school for inside Niger State. And back to the matter, for waiting, I talk, say, this guy talks so, Alaji, Asari Tokumbo, the attack on the launch, they get those guys. Asari Tokumbo, talk, say, Kwankwaso now, say in just sit down and see what he go do. He go bring Obi come inside Kano State, make the deceive people for there with his small small money when he be say Obi they give the people. And what did that guy talk on to see man in the para, you know, send them, say what did they do. So still on the same matter, the same guy say this way Alaji Asari Tokumbo talk say in particular if they call Kano, say as he come Kano State, what he go do for Kano. Not be only in the con, in the con, with the people, say the con personally to contest against that will be so, and Kwankwaso for Kano.
On a not say a first thing on a say that this Obiso he don't tear check of 25 million naira for school for inside the Niger State still on the matter. Now him one guy for that northern side so when be Osama when he be say now be supporter come out oh boy you so when this guy come out he boldly talks him Adi Tokunbo say he now. Say he just did Port Harcourt, they make mouth with a big belly. So he just did there, they make mouth. Again, this same Conquassel, the movement follower now, come talk same, what did they be same, man? If this guy, what did they call him, Aji Asare Tokunbo, get God, say in the come Kano State, come contest against them, so that Conquassel will go lose Kano. Say if Aji Asare Tokunbo come there, say what they go do, not be small with the big belly. Say he go here, woto woto. He go call it wella wellemly ratatatata. Oh boy, yo. That's interesting, my people. This political season, indeed, no be pipelines of Leland, so. Anyway, talk your own for our WhatsApp page. Without this threat, too, from Aji Asare Tokunbo. To be on the Kwakwasa movement go fit work or na only pipeline issue na this guy so Aji Asare Tokunbo get a say because it is not over until it's over meaning me so when they talk to you in particular not go fit talk whether you go work until Kano State vote is counted in 2027 so our WhatsApp number again is 0051918139. My record was staff number again for clarity sake, so I go alright to us based on this kind of GSO, because everybody knows it, that place and hot cake 0051918139. And then you free charge to us. My people are not here and I will stop for today as we continue political G's tomorrow on this same station for this Unado Salutation program. Bye for now. As we magic final break finally, my people, Unado.

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Our fathers are tired, expired. Today we rise. Noahawk is our bloodless coup.

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Huh.

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1: Social media feels like the world's wild west, Hada. 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
1: 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But not anymore. 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

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We are one people, one destiny. Join us, the Igbo Community Network. We are all connected forever.

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2: On vient tirer le but! Le but! Quel but de Brendan Chignac! Incroyable, c'est 4 à 4! Oh, he puts it in! John Moran from half court at the buzzer! His fourth three-pointer of the first half!
3: Hello, sports lovers. It is another beautiful day, and Big Billy is right here in the building to give you the latest happening from the world of sport. Please stay glued to your radio set and don't touch that dial. Big Billy will be right back after this break.

Right, I welcome you back from that break, and if you are just joining in, this is Sport Review with Big Billy right here in the building. Starting from the local sport, a delegation from Chelsea FC on Sunday paid a courtesy visit to Oba Ademola Elegusi at the palace, at his palace in Lagos. The visit featured former Super Eagle star and ex-Chelsea player Victor Moses, who played a prominent role in the delegation. Oba Ademola warmly received the visitors, describing the engagement as a positive moment for football, culture and international collaboration. The monarch also highlighted the importance of strengthening ties between global football institutions and local communities in Nigeria. The visit reflects Chelsea's continuing engagement with Nigerian football figures and traditional institutions, underscoring the club's strong fan base and influence in the country. He said, "Today, I hosted a delegation from Chelsea Football, which also include ex-international Victor Moses, accompanied by Chelsea Fans Club Nigeria. I am honored by the visit, and I use this opportunity to inform the Chelsea team to support our local club and football academies, exploring partnership that will benefit our old-time youth who want to play football." The monarch thanked them for the visit and wished them a memorable time in the center of excellence as they continue to stay in the country. In another info coming from the local sport, former Labour Party presidential candidate Peter Obi has congratulated Nigerian striker Victor Osimhen following his impressive performances that helped Galatasaray clinch the Turkish Super League title. Osimhen scored twice in the decisive victory that sealed the championship for the Turkish giant, further cementing his status as one of Nigeria's leading football experts. In a statement shared on his X handle, formerly known Twitter, on Monday, Obi praised the Super Eagle forward for his resilience, discipline and commitment to excellence. "I want to join other fans in congratulating one of Nigeria's most talented experts, Victor Osimhen, for successfully leading Galatasaray to the Turkish Super League title with a brilliant performance, scoring twice in the decisive victory that sealed the championship," Obi said. He added that Osimhen's achievements continue to inspire millions of young Nigerians to believe in hard work and dedication. "Your resilience, discipline and talent continue to inspire millions of young Nigerians to believe in the power of hard work, dedication and excellence. You have remained a proud ambassador of Nigeria on the global stage, bringing honor to our nation through your achievements and conduct," Peter Obi stated. Obi also used the opportunity to stress the importance of investing in sport development in Nigeria, lamenting what he described as the neglect of the sector despite the abundance of talent in the country. "I have often spoken about the transformative power of sport and the immense opportunity it offers to young people. This is why the persistent neglect of the sector in our country is deeply regrettable," he said. According to him, Nigeria possesses many talented youth capable of excelling globally if given the right support and environment. "The truth is that Nigeria is blessed with countless talents like Osimhen, waiting for the right leadership, support and environment to rise, excel and bring glory to the nation," Obi added. He reiterated his belief in the possibility of national growth across different sectors. Obi concluded by wishing Osimhen greater success in the future as the striker continues to shine in European football. In another info coming from the NPFL, Rivers United kept their Nigerian Premier Football League title hopes alive with a dramatic 3-2 comeback victory over Wiki Torres FC in Bauchi on March Day 37, setting up a tense final day showdown with leaders Enugu Rangers. Rivers twice
came from behind from snatching a decisive late winner to remain firmly in the title race heading into the final round of the season. Jonathan Mariga fired Wiki ahead in the 21st minute, but Hampson Xavier restored priority for Rivers in the 35th minute. The host regained the lead shortly after the restart through Imamu Bala in the 47th minute, only for Rivers United to draw level again just before the hour mark. The visitor then completed the comeback with a crucial win in the 83rd minute to secure maximum points in Bauchi. The results ensured Rivers United stayed within touching distance of Rangers, who also secured a vital 2-1 victory over Bende Insurance in Enugu State. Godwin Obaje gave Rangers the lead in the 18th minute before Alex equalized for Bende Insurance before halftime. Rangers eventually reclaimed the advantage in the 66th minute after Obaje converted from the penalty spot to hand the Flying Antelopes a crucial victory at the Cathedral. With one round of match remaining, Rangers remain top of the table on 65 points, 1 point ahead of Rivers United in second place, meaning the title race is now mathematically between the two clubs. The final round on May 24th promises a dramatic conclusion as Rivers United host Katsina United FC in Port Harcourt, while Rangers travel to Lagos to face Continental chasing Ikorodu City. Rangers will secure their ninth league title if they defeat Ikorodu City, but the Lagos side are also chasing a Continental ticket and must win to strengthen their chances. Ikorodu's hope of sealing Continental football suffered a major setback after they were trashed 4-1 by Katsina United at the Muhammadu Dikko Stadium. Elsewhere, Shooting Star boosted their own Continental hope with a 1-0 win over Beru FC, courtesy of a 41-minute strike from Lucky Emmanuel to move to third place. All match day 38 features will be played simultaneously as the MPFL title race and Continental qualification battle go down to the final day. And with that info, I shall quickly observe a break, and when I'm back, I'll be giving you more info on the program. Please stay glued to your radio set and don't touch that dial. Big Billy will be right back after this break.

There's a book at that everything revealing. And I want my love, blow my head up to the ceiling. Mwah, and I got you feeling. What's up, I'm delivering. If one out of my go make everything easy. What's maybe misleading, but your love is what I'm needing. Woman and your movie, but your heart is what I'm keeping. Now me, you go believing. I forgot Momo, I've seen it all, I've done it all. But anything you put your money, I'll call it all. My table, then I roll a plug on. I notice I'm only my ninja buggy sugar plug on. I'm obsessed, they could drop your address. They have only got my diamond in the back of my pants. More cocoa when you see moon cold. And I thought you'd be my dude. If I'm a nature, I'm cool. My catch on me, I'm not going to be.

Alright, so welcome you back from that break, and if you are just joining in, this is Sports Review with Big Billy right here in the building. Former Barcelona talisman Lionel Messi has taken to Instagram to celebrate the club's latest La Liga trophy. The Argentina posted on his Instagram story on Sunday, caption, Champions, Visca El Barça, after the Catalan club secured their 29th Spanish La Liga title with a decisive win over arch-rivals Real Madrid on Sunday. Barcelona sealed the title with a 2-0 victory in the El Clasico, where first half goal from Marcus Rashford and Ferran Torres powered Hansi Flick's side to a statement win that effectively decided the league race. The results moved Barcelona 14 points clear of second place Real Madrid with just 3 matches remaining, making their lead mathematically unsealable. The victory also commended Madrid to a trophyless league campaign, adding further weight to a match already charged with tension. The fixture became only the second time in La Liga history that the title has been directly decided by an El Clasico result, underscoring the magnitude of Barcelona's achievement. Barcelona midfielder Frankie de Jong reflected on the moment, telling movie star the title is more special for winning it at home against Madrid. Now we have to enjoy it with the fans. We have been the best team in Spain. Of course, we also want to win the Champions League. That is the objective. Next year, we have another opportunity, he said. And lastly, on HM Final Clash Radio Sport Review today, Nigerian Super Falcons will travel to the United Kingdom later this month for a short training tour as preparation continues for the 2026 Women African Cup of Nations in Morocco.

The Cup is expected to run from May 23rd to 28th, with one friendly game likely to be played during the trip, according to reports. Although the tour falls aside the official FIFA international window, the Nigerian Football Federation has decided to organize the camp to keep the team active ahead of next year's continental tournament and the qualification race for the 2027 FIFA Women's World Cup in Brazil. The UK program also comes after a frustrating match international break, when the Super Falcons were unable to play the friendly matches initially planned by the Federation. And with that info, I have come to the close of Asian Binoculars Radio Sport Review today, and I hope you enjoyed every bit of it. Please stay glued to your radio set and don't touch the dial. Believe saying, do have a lovely day, and God bless you all.

my people, my name na Gladys Odia. I dey go in for Miss Edo International Beauty Pageant as Miss Uromi to represent Una. And the day of this event na May 24th at Victor Wifos Hall, Airport Road, Benin City. I beg, make Una vote for me and buy ticket. You feel reach me on 0703480-5893. And if you reach me on my TikTok account, where your name now, it's Gladys Mine. This beauty pageant not be just to show my beauty, but to tell Una.

Bello Nigeria country people, respect my people, Nado. To all of you now for hearing from us on Asan Banacolas Radio Gongon, like no other station my listeners are there. Yes, so in fact, you people are wonderful. You cannot no worry because everywhere still, make no boil more rice, sit down, get it back. Because we get plenty to read to dish out from this place. Everywhere marama, everywhere suburb, everywhere nice. In fact, everywhere set for this set time until they carry matter come on from old school. Carry corny school level, update recent gist, which they play for Abodo country, Nigeria and beyond. For this Tata Fo Chuk Mata program, they call my people. Unado, I remain Afonso, the theologian, if you call me Mr. T. So for today to read, Unado, I see the Everly, they go Everly, Everly. I say Twally from here, in fact, I say bravo, you guys are good. Our WhatsApp number where you feed Chuk Mouth for this Unado program, as usual, and I be 00519181839. I record the WhatsApp number for clarity sake, 00519181839, and there you feed Chuk Mouth. Talk your own, as a person. How you are there, reason? This salutation one will be throw away from here, so we we'll begin the ride as they play one yearly. When I know say, that time we fed this plenty yesterday, talk about some political issue based on what they play, because now political season, now we did this kind of time when you know. When me know so as an individual too, so we we'll not to talk too much. For today again, before we go straight to political gist, we'll quickly touch light, one video call when BC man, one guy received, so what do they call the English allergy before we go into today's deliberation on political season G. So, based on viral online and other social media network, Facebook friends and other sources, just as in the Bible, they say in everything there is a season. So before we go there as usual, I'll quickly touch light for what he happened to that guy, the English allergy in particular. What if the matter says when you are put to that guy? Oh boy, you. Of a ramu, Akijua. Meaning, if person no fear, he go lost because he go enter inside death and DIE before he go nowhere in there or how they play. Now it be the video message called Mel Bissime. This popular content creator, what they call the English allergy, received from Bandit, just of Fraser and Kongongong. So, according to this guy in particular, the English allergy, he say, no man call, you know, say person you call first, you just pick call, follow and receive one or two, now so he pick call, the fish say man, and normal. So, now so he just surprised and a bandit call, oh boy, you just imagine that kind of call. And he come be video call, he up to into video to say, make them talk one on one as they just now they ask and say, guy, identify yourself, tell us whether you be Christian or you be Muslim. So, he not come confused, but as a sharp guy, when he be, he come quickly to say, in a Christmas, so meaning as a guy, he be both Christian and Muslim together. And so they speak plenty, talk Yoruba, speak plenty Yoruba with them, speak Hausa, and but they don't come to do fluently for English because English is a borrowed language. And so they talk and small, until all those are booky where they know to sabi English. Oh boy, if you see this bandit, Jesus, very, very fine. I mean, very, very young, black, beauty shoe. Fine boys indeed, no pimples. Oh boy, you. He shock you. Guess what? Oh boy, I saw those guys fine, and I saw they're rugged though. I saw they're bloody, with many arms. In fact, they get X, you know, to be ox for mine. X bad, they get bad for mine. Oh boy, these guys, they hold plenty arms with bullets around their neck. Eh? Oh boy, you. Shoo! Make a surprise now. So for this call, now they tell this guy, say, man, we don't hear plenty of your gist there. The English allowed you. You they tell security agent, say, any bandit where they see and may they just kill and not be your contest where you call the create and may they say, now you serve him, pass this kind of a gist. Oh boy, as they tell this guy prick, be 1-4-4, that is 2-leg. As in they talk and say, he fear, fear. You understand? So for me to tell you like this, you know the kind of fear when this guy fear. He, personally, follow you to, they show you gun, plenty granite, plenty bullets, full their neck, where they hold, where they ready to kill anybody, even fly past them, don't collect. Oh boy, now so they mess with this guy, they talk and say, this is the fun smiling face, the fun laugh, but only your body go tell you, say, oh boy, all this laugh, so you know, pass all this guy's neck, oh.
Oh boy, so now so this guy saying fear, oh, this the English allergy saying fear, but as a normal guy, what to do? He got some more courage, and now because he no need this guy, so he can't put the thing into camera, auto say can't video run, auto where if he video run reach before in memory can't full for phone. Oh boy, you ha, not be smart, you know, cool boy. The English allergy say man, he fear, that is. The guy fear, I swear. Me self, eh, when they watch the content, eh, when the English allergy create, when he create, just they watch them more. I swear, eh, the thing, it be like say, tension, they catch me. It be like say, now me in particular, I just imagine myself, say, man, now me that they call, they follow, they talk that kind of talk, aga ufi. Oh, boy, you know, talk of, say, the person in particular. So as this guy, they talk, I just imagine how he go feel. Oh, boy, Jesus, which me say, I'm so rugged and heartless young Nigerians, now if they be, oh, when be say, man, they just cross mind with alphabet ox, when be XO, which is X, me, bad. Oh boy. Back to the matter, my people. The English allowed the same man, as the English, same man, all these guys, they talk, same man, make his talk to the, talk all those talks. Say, in particular, so when be English allergy, as they be bad, they now they call and say, if they call evil caller now, they can't kill her now. I see the tell security, say, any bandit when they catch me, they kill her. Say, as in, when be English allergy go fee. Oh boy, this guy shut off well, so he don't know what he go talk. Now see, if they come up, some more courage, they talk. So later on, from this same video, when he come later, they doing content, and he go talk, say, man, he don't already vow, say, now what he go do for life, thing, that, say, to say na talent, all those kind of things, say na gift, you know. So na be the matter. So this thing not be play. Oh, that's to tell you, say man, nothing, no secret, nothing. When you want from say na code, no level for where all those guys they oh, because for there only your body will tell you say the iron, the kind of guns when they carry, eh, not be childish, not be small picking matter. Who no eat belefu, eh? You know if you carry that kind gun, I must tell you. So my people, not be small matter, not be play for them. Back to the matter, because yes, the first girl understand, I say, man, today we'll continue on political gist, based on what they saw for our Obodo country. And now, no time, man. Now, no every now, based on viral online and other social media network, Facebook, friends, and other social sources. Just as in the Bible, you know every now, when they talk, say, in everything, there's a season, as I told just now. Now, so it be for Obodo country, Nigeria, for the political season, my people. So for this and now, though, make we choke mouth for some kind of matter when he played for between the, this our former president of Nigeria when the good luck it Bele Jonathan. So this matter be say they come the form follow and they talk, then it remind them say in a good guy as the name implies as good luck, saying so in take good, saying a nice guy, all those kind of plenty G say even when will be Peter good, but this guy he good and that is in at the best. No be really good herself. That kind of thing. I don't know how to give you the kind of exaggeration as a TikToker. So now so that they give this guy plenty impression and force and so that he now go try run another race for presidency. You know understand? So all these people know whether they follow the talk now. Some for Bayelsa people. Now so that they try to impress this guy, they tell him plenty things. Oh boy. They put on this guy, so this excellency, good luck, Bele Jonathan, the former president. People, they say, you must go for another presidential race, or will be good, but good luck, Jonathan, is better. We want him back. Without hesitating, they call it well, I say, now, force, they want him paid down, and either he don't even get choice, he must come back, or we need you, Nigeria, I wonder, we need your help, oh, boy, you. If now, you don't know your response, but I must tell you quickly, as this guy, to respond, sha. Now, this guy come out, good luck, Jonathan, president, former to be precise. So, now so you just look all of them when they talk all this talk. Say, okay, I hear what you now talk. You say, okay, as all of you now card like this, so, how many of you now get voters card? Oh boy, you. Now so, they're shocked because of a truth, eh? Among all those people, so now a few of them get voters card. They just talk plenty. They do like say that they fight person where they'll give ladder. When the person don't plant the ladder finish, they'll come out, ask us then, say, okay, genuinely, how many of you have a voters card? And again, after he thought that one finished, he come talk, say, man, presidential race, eh, is not a computer game. Oh boy, when he talk that one, join her, now so the people, that is their tire. It could be like, this thing, when this, song, when they say, who never fuck up, hands up in the air. No one, that is nobody will respond. You know that kind of biblical
translation for that kind of song now, where they say, who never fuck up, first cast a stone at this woman. So nobody, when you say never fuck up, or you never sin, so all have sinned and cut short of the glory of God. So as God told that one, now so all of the entire, oh boy, you when you talk that thing, that is he weakened their morale. Until say, first of all, they don't even get a voter's card.

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1: Social media feels like the world's wild west, Hada. 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

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But tomorrow never came. Our fathers are tired, expired. Today we rise. Noahawk is our bloodless coup.

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bring your community, let's bridge the gap. 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From the villages of Africa to the capitals of the world, our flag of unity.

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1: Do you have what it takes? 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
0: Then wait no further, your journey starts right here. 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

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We are one people, one destiny. Join us, the Igbo Community Network. We are all connected forever.

They told us we're the future of tomorrow, but tomorrow never came. Our fathers are tired, expired, while they steal, loot, mismanage, mortgage our dreams.

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